Ella Henderson, Ghost on Magic Radio. Morning, it's Paul Hayes. First thing Tuesday morning, 30th of June today. Last day of June, we're into July, of course, tomorrow. And tomorrow, Wednesday, the new Minions movie is going to be out. And my 11-year-old son, absolutely guaranteed we're going to be seeing that at some point this coming weekend. And Madonna's new album, of course, out on Friday, which is going to be a really exciting one. Here's Cardigans on Magic Radio.

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We're bringing you Magic Radio's Girl Band Summer. This got started yesterday with the 30th anniversary of Wannabe coming up soon. For the next couple of weeks, we're going to be celebrating bands like the Spice Girls, All Saints, Sugar Babes and Bananarama. And all this week on Home Time, you could be winning tickets to see the Pussycat Dolls, and the girls are going to be hosting this Friday's Perfect Playlist at 7.

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0: It's Mariah's Dream Lover on Magic Radio, always playing the best variety from the 80s to now. How's it going? It's Paul Hayes. And as well as announcing they're sending two listeners to see Celine Dion in Paris, Gok and Harriet have also now locked in the first five of the Midlife Commandments and some of my favourites in the top five. Jason, I love his suggestion. You will turn down the music in the car when reversing into a space every time. Every time. And Liz has said you will have the font on your phone so large it's visible from space. So some really good ones to get us started yesterday. What are the rules in life that you live by? You can let Magic Radio Breakfast know. And yours could end up on our Midlife Commandments tea towel. So Gok and Harriet back later with more on that from 6. And I've got Stevie Wonder coming up, some Prince and The Fray.
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0: 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Thank you for choosing Magic Radio, playing the best variety from the 80s to now. I'm Paul Hayes. Wherever you're at in your day, if you're up late getting some stuff done or out and about somewhere or working through the night, if you're a night shifter, good to be with you. With Alexander O'Neill coming up soon, Ed Sheeran's Perfect. So romantic, that song, isn't it? And a great one from The Corrs. Give me 20 minutes. They're all next on Magic Radio.
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Breathless on Magic Radio. I'm Paul Hayes. Day two of Wimbledon. Of course, today I tell you about you. I just love Wimbledon fortnight. The atmosphere, the vibe, the strawberries and cream, obviously, as well. And England's World Cup campaign continues tomorrow against the Democratic Republic of Congo in Atlanta. Let's go!

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Lionel Richie all night long on Magic Radio, playing the best variety from the 80s to now. I'm Paul Hayes. Day 181 of the year is the 30th of June. It's going so fast, isn't it? Into July, of course, tomorrow. And today's James Martin's birthday, the chef, and Catherine Ryan, the comedian, celebrating as well. And it was this day in 2008 that Mamma Mia, the movie with Meryl Streep and Pierce Brosnan, got its premiere in London. Some Taylor Swift and Tina Turner coming up, and now Michael Bolton on Magic Radio.

0: One of my favourite ever Tina Turner songs at this. I've always loved this. Hope you do as well. I Don't Want to Lose You on Magic Radio. I love Steamy Windows as well. How you doing? It's Paul Hayes playing at the best variety from the 80s to now. And what a week it's going to be. There's loads going on. Harry Styles and Shania Twain back at Wembley tomorrow. And also tomorrow, Take That play Etihad Stadium in Manchester as well with the Circus Live Tour. 1st of July, they're going to be back in Manchester for that one, which is going to be really exciting. And if you are going, I'm going to play some Take That, one of their big anthems coming up. And the guys who are, of course, supporting them on the Circus Tour, The Script, on the way.
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3: 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Sorry that the chairs are all warm. I left them here. I could

0: Morning, it's Magic Radio. I'm Paul Hayes, playing the best variety from the 80s to now, wherever you're at in your day today. It's really good to be with you. If you're up late or up super early, or maybe working through the night on a night shift, maybe you're about halfway through, stick around with us. We go non-stop for a whole hour with more of the best variety coming up. Deep Blue Something on the way. Love that. Breakfast at Tiffany's, some DJ Sammy, and Michael Jackson's Rock With You all next on Magic Radio.
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Early Breakfast Show, welcome along. It's Magic Radio playing the best variety from the 80s to now. It's Paul Hayes, Tuesday morning, 30th of June today with Will Young, Leave Right Now, and it was Celine Dion as well. Good to play that. I'm Alive. And you may have heard yesterday Gok and Harriet announcing that next week is the big finale to Magic Radio's Got Your Ticket, and we've saved the best for last. We're going to be sending two listeners to Paris to see Celine Dion in September. Websites crashed and the whole thing sold out in seconds. But we've got our hands on a pair of tickets and they could be yours. If you want to see Celine in Paris, then listen to Magic Radio next week and make Gok and Harriet your first choice when you

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Chain Reaction on Magic Radio Early Breakfast Show. How's it going? It's Paul Hayes. It's Tuesday, last day of June today, into July tomorrow. It's all going really fast, isn't it? And day two at Wimbledon today. Loving the fact that Wimbledon is back. Wimbledon fortnight, great atmosphere, great vibe, and of course the strawberries and cream, let's be honest. And England's World Cup campaign continues tomorrow against the Democratic Republic of Congo. It's happening in Atlanta. If England win, they'll move into the last 16 this weekend. So good luck England tomorrow night. And tonight, if you fancy some World Cup, there's France and Sweden at 10.

0: playing the best variety from the 80s to now. Welcome along. It's Tuesday, last day of June today, and welcome to Magic Radio's Girl Band Summer, by the way. This got started yesterday with the 30th anniversary, can you believe, of Wannabe coming up. I remember buying that on CD single so clearly. I can still see the cover. For the next few weeks, we're going to be celebrating bands like the Spice Girls, All Saints, Sugar Babes and Bananarama. And all this week on Home Time, you could be winning tickets to see the Pussycat Dolls, and the girls are going to be hosting this Friday's Perfect Playlist. So tons happening. Magic Radio's Girl Band Summer, it continues today. And I've got the Rembrandts coming up, the Friends theme, I'll be there for you. Kylie Minogue and George Ezra, all to come next.
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0: Early Breakfast Show on Magic Radio as we get into Tuesday, last day of June today, which is crazy, isn't it? It's all going so fast. I'm Paul Hayes. We are into July tomorrow, and the new Minions movie is also out in cinemas tomorrow, which is going to be quite exciting. My son is on a school trip at the moment in France with his class, and I'm pretty sure he gets back Friday, and then probably the first thing I want to say is the new Minions film is out, so I'd imagine we'll be probably seeing that one this weekend. And Madonna's new album, of course, also out on Friday, which is going to be a really exciting one to check out, isn't it? I'm really excited about that. And I've got more of the best variety coming up. Crowded House, Michael Jackson and Kelly Clarkson all to come next.
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The amazing Kelly Clarkson, she's already filmed her last chat show in America. I think it's still going to be on TV for a bit longer. I think through until about October, but that will be it. She's recorded the last one. It's a good show as well, wasn't it? You're listening to Magic Radio. How's it going? It's Paul Hayes, and our girl band Summer got started yesterday with the 30th anniversary of Wannabe coming up in the next few weeks. That's crazy, isn't it? We're going to be celebrating bands like the Spice Girls, All Saints, Sugar Babes, and Bananarama. And all this week on Home Time, you could be winning tickets to see the Pussycat Dolls, and the girls are going to be hosting this Friday's Perfect Playlist at 7:00.

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Backstreet Boys, As Long As You Love Me on Magic Radio. Early breakfast show. It's Tuesday, last day of June today, June the 30th. And Harry Styles and Shania Twain, of course, back at Wembley tomorrow. And British Summertime in Hyde Park, which got started over the weekend with Garth Brooks. That continues every day. They've got stuff going on. Wimbledon screenings, yoga, outdoor cinema. And they've got Maroon 5 live there on Friday. And then Duran Duran on Sunday. And of course, also tomorrow, England playing at the Democratic Republic of Congo tomorrow afternoon at 5. Good luck, England.

0: on Magic Radio. How you doing? It's Paul Hayes, Early Breakfast Show, playing the best variety from the 80s to now. And yesterday, as well as announcing that they're sending two listeners to see Celine Dion in Paris, that was amazing. Gok and Harriet have now also locked in the first five of the Midlife Commandments. I am loving these. Hi to Jason, who said, you will turn down the music in the car when reversing into a space. Do you? Every time. Every time for me. And Rob says that you will always use a phone light when reading a restaurant menu. So at the Midlife Commandments, these are the rules in life that you live by, and you can let Magic Radio Breakfast Show know yours, and you could end up as part of our Midlife Commandments tea towel. So worth getting involved. Make Gok and Harriet your first choice when you wake up. They're here from six. And I've got Tracy Chapman, Jesse J and Sheryl Crow all to come next.
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0: morning, it's Magic Radio. Tuesday morning, last day of June today, June 30th, day two at Wimbledon in SW19. And of course, the World Cup continues, France and Sweden tonight at 10 o'clock. It's Catherine Ryan's birthday and the chef James Martin also celebrating today as well. And make Gok and Harriet your first choice when you wake up. The Magic Radio Breakfast Show is on the way. Have a really good day.
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15: The top stories this hour. A long-awaited plan for defence spending will finally be published later, with Sir Keir Starmer insisting it will keep the UK safe and secure. It was originally due last year, but has been delayed by rows over money. Former Defence Secretary John Healey quit, claiming the funding wasn't enough. Our reporter Gavin Rutter tells us what the plan includes.
16: The Ministry of Defence says the investment plan will focus on ramping up the UK's use of drones and other autonomous weapons, which will be supported by £5 billion. It's understood the total funding package will be worth nearly triple this, but far short of the £28 billion officials have previously said was needed. The Conservatives say the defence investment plan is inadequate and too little, too late.
15: A national inquiry has strongly criticised the NHS maternity system in England, saying it's not set up to deliver consistently safe, high-quality care. Baroness Amos, who chaired the review, found unacceptable discrimination. She's recommended 8 changes, including the appointment of a maternity commissioner with a relentless focus on improving care. Health Secretary James Murray says ministers are committed to making changes.
8: Baroness Amos's report really lays bare the scale and depth of those failings. I'm determined that as a government we address those failings. The new maternity commissioner will help hold the system to account, help make sure that the voices of women are there in the heart of government when decisions are taken.
15: Asylum seekers are going to be told they'll have to pay up to £10,000 towards the cost of their accommodation. Home Secretary Shabana Mahmood's setting out plans that'll see them repay the money once they start earning. And Germany have lost a World Cup penalty shootout for the first time as they were shot by Paraguay in the last 32. The tie finished 1-1 after extra time, with the South Americans advancing 3-2 on penalties. Elsewhere, spot kicks were needed to separate Netherlands and Morocco as well. After a 1-1 draw, the African champions progressed 3-2, and Japan are out of the tournament as well. They lost 2-1 to Brazil.
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15: Sunny spells and showers mainly in the north and west, highs at around 23 Celsius. That's the latest. I'm Becky Cahill.
17: Gokwan.
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0: That's Lady Gaga with Paparazzi. She's Harriet Scott. I'm Gokman. This is Magic Radio Breakfast. Good morning.
1: How did you sleep?
0: All right. Wasn't too bad. Mm. It's definitely feeling a bit cooler. And I'm just making the most of this heat because we know it's going to get hotter.
1: This is going to sound really strange what I'm about to say, but I'm just going to say it because it's just gone six and it's a special little club at this time in the morning. I was lying there naked on top of my sheets and I thought of you.
0: What, in the shop? In the bed shop?
1: Because I thought you would feel very vulnerable in this situation.
0: Yeah, there's absolutely no way that the roast dinner's coming out. It's just not. It's too hot for the roast dinner. It's not happening.
1: But sometimes it's hot and you just have to just lie there.
0: No. No, never, ever. And this is coming from someone.
1: What do you think's going to happen?
0: Well, I don't know. I mean, I don't know. I mean, if the windows are open, who's going to climb up there? I'm hoping a football team. Let's play some music.

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0: let her go.
1: 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It's Passenger, and this is Magic Radio Breakfast with Gok Wan and Harriet Scott.
2: Now, on Friday, we paid out £750,000 to quite a stunned Rosemary. 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
3: Oh, I nearly dropped the blimmin' phone. 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

0: You know what? I think I'm slowly morphing into Elton. Every time I put a tracksuit on, I always think, oh, you look just like Elton. It's true. This is Magic Radio Breakfast with Harriet Scott.
1: You don't get to move on and say the station name and say when you've said something
0: but
1: like
0: I
1: that.
0: I do. I think it's just, you know, he looks great in a tracksuit, right? We love Elton. Mm-hmm. He's an absolute icon. And, you know, men of a certain age, the moment you put on a full suited tracksuit, it's very Elton-esque. That's true. Especially when I got a big old gold chain and I'm sat at a piano.
1: Okay, are we ready for our wake-up track?
0: Oh, yes, please.
2: The wake-up track.
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1: This is such a great track. God, I remember, you know, I was on the radio and we played this and played this and played this. But I love it.
0: Who did the original?
1: They did. Yeah, I don't think it's
0: brilliant. Okay, so this is an original. I had no idea. I thought it was a cover. Okay, it became a massive commercial success, topping the New Zealand charts and peaking at number one in the UK, eventually earning a 2x platinum certification because it is an original for the Spice Girl Sugar Babes.

0: dropping so many hints, but he's still not getting it.
1: Oh,
0: yeah.
1: I'm not taking you out for dinner.
0: No, that's me. I'm another sugar babe.
1: Are you? You're... I was going to call you something else, and I stopped myself.
0: What were you?
1: I'm not saying it on the radio. I'm not saying it on the radio. Right, coming up, it's your 1 minute of wisdom.
0: Yes, it is.
1: Okay, I can't wait to be enlightened.
0: Yeah, you will be enlightened. It's biblical, actually,
1: I have to say. We've got great music on the way, including George Michael, Taylor Swift, and some vintage rock set. Magic Radio.
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0: A 40-minute travel time now as you're anti-clockwise on the M25 from Junction 28 for Brentwood towards the repair works, closing two lanes around the M11 at Junction 27. And then as you head south on the M11, the exit slip road to the M25 anti-clockwise, so heading towards Heathrow is also closed. Care now needed in Buckinghamshire as you'd north on the M1. A breakdown closing lane just north of Junction 14 for Milton Keynes, and in Manchester, as you're south on the M6. An accident is partially blocking the entry slip road from the M58 at Junction 26.

0: There he is, the master himself, George Michael with Careless Whisper. This is Magic Radio Breakfast with Harriet Scott and me, Auntie Gok. It's now time for this.
1: It's my turn for 1 minute wisdom. Breathe in. And breathe out. Now, I did tease the fact that it is biblical.
0: Yeah.
1: I was having a conversation with a friend at the weekend, and they used the phrase, don't hide your light under a bushel. And I looked confused, and they said, have you not heard that before? And I said, no. And they said, oh, well, it's one of Jesus's parables from the Sermon on the Mount. I said, you know, I'm not actually that familiar with that.
0: No.
1: Book of Matthew. I know you're asking. Okay. It means don't conceal your talents, your good qualities, or your true potential from others. I would say these days people use the phrase dim your light.
0: Yeah.
1: So don't dim your light. And the thing is, it did originate from a story that if you light a candle, if there is a candle, light it so that everyone else can see and benefit from it too.
0: Keep it under your bushel.
1: That's it.
0: What's a bushel?
1: I don't know.
0: All right.
1: It's a bush.
0: It's a small bush.
1: Yeah. It's like
0: my
1: a small
0: God,
1: bush.
0: Definitely don't put a candle near your bush.
1: So it's like, so don't keep it to yourself. If you've got a flame, put it there in public so that other people can benefit from it. And I think it is that nowadays, like I say, I think it's the same concept of don't dim your light. If you have a talent, and I bet there's something that you're good at that maybe you feel a bit embarrassed to tell people about or show people, let them benefit from your talent. Your talent could be just being a really, really kind person.
0: Yeah.
1: And so share that. It could be a physical talent. It could be all sorts of things that you can do.
0: You've inspired me. I'm going to go straight to the kitchen and get some spoons, and I'm going to give you a Chaz and Dave rendition now because I can play the spoons.
1: Gosh, I mean, it was, you know, that's kind of what it was about.

0: It's Magic Radio Breakfast for your Tuesday morning with Harriet Scott and me, Gokwan. Good morning and thank you for joining us.
1: On the way. Well, we've got a thing that we like to call the Daily Double Dose. Did I ever tell you, Gok, about 7 years ago, we used to call it, it used to be the 7 at 7, right?
0: What?
1: Long-time listeners will remember, Ronan and I used to do the 7 at 7, which was 7 things you need to know about. Then we had some of our toys taken away from us because it was too long. And then it was the 5 at 7, which, to be honest, did last about 4 years. Now we've had most of our toys taken away from us. And now, and they're not wrong.
0: Yeah.
1: Our boss is not wrong.
0: Yeah.
1: He's not wrong because we can talk a lot. So now it's the it was kind of the two at seven, and then they decided, well, that is a rubbish title. So I think producer Harry, in fact, came up with the title The Daily Double Dose.
0: There's no way that you and I could cope with more than 2 stories.
1: No.
0: We'd be here until 10.
1: There used to be 7 of them.
0: Now, one of our stories today is to inform you of the heat wave that's on its way back.
1: Say it ain't
0: so. Get your towel count.
1: And 1 in 3 of us turn this down every year. Find out what it is next. Magic Radio
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18: The top stories this hour. The Prime Minister says the long-awaited defence investment plan will keep Britain safe and secure long into the future. It's due to be published today. Our reporter Gavin Rutter has more.
19: It's understood £14.5 billion has been set aside, with Sir Keir Starmer saying this will keep Britain safe and secure long into the future. Former Defence Secretary John Healey presumably doesn't agree. He quit the government over this, having argued nearly double was needed. The Conservatives say Keir Starmer's successor needs to cut welfare and give the armed forces more money.
18: A national maternity commissioner is to be appointed in England after calls to drive change in the sector. Baroness Amos's review of NHS services highlights issues such as women not being listened to. Asylum seekers are going to be told they'll have to pay up to £10,000 towards the cost of their accommodation. Home Secretary Siobhan Mahmood is setting out plans that will see them repay money once they start earning. Next, more than 10,000 motorists in Britain were caught driving vehicles considered to be unroadworthy last year. The RAC says they were handed penalty points for issues including defective brakes, tyres or steering. The largest proportion was in Scotland, followed by London, Yorkshire and the Humber and the West Midlands. And finally, Germany and Netherlands have crashed out of the World Cup. Joe Rawson reports from the US.
20: The major shock of the tournament so far is Germany go out of a World Cup on penalties for the first time in history. It was 1-1 in Boston before Paraguay advanced 4-3 on pens. Germany boss Julian Nagelsmann left questioning his future.
21: Probably we need to do a big change, we will see.
20: An emotional Cody Gakpo got a goal for the Netherlands days after the death of his unborn son, but they lost 3-2 to Morocco on penalties. A 95th minute goal from Gabriel Martinelli saw Brazil advance 2-1 past Japan. We'll hear from England manager Thomas Tuchel ahead of their game against DR Congo later today.
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23: Sunny spells and showers mainly in the north and west. Highs at around 23 Celsius. That's the latest. I'm Becky Cahill.
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26: Who am I? One guest.
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25: You can keep your cuddle over there. Thank you very much indeed.
16: Across the UK.
27: Well, that sounded a bit rude, that one, didn't it?
0: David, you're not wrong.

0: the Goo Goo Dolls there. This is Tuesday. She's Harriet Scott. I'm Gokwan. This is Magic Radio Breakfast. That's all you need to know apart from this.
1: Yeah, it's time for your daily double dose. Two stories from around the world that you need to know about. Now, how are you doing in this cold snap? It's freezing out there, isn't it? Stay yeah. warm, everybody. I'm being flippant, but those 5 degrees do make all the difference. But I do have some bad news. You need to get that air conditioner or fan that you overpaid for last week out of the cupboard and set it up again, because the heat wave is back this weekend. Temperatures are going to climb all week until Friday and Saturday, where they're going to breach the 30-degree mark again.
0: Oh, no.
1: Now, there is a new hack for keeping cool, sweeping the nation just in time. Just to forewarn you, this only works if you have a loft. Gok, do you have a loft?
0: Yes, I do.
1: Okay, what you do is this. Open the hatch to your loft and leave it open. Here's the science bit. Hot air rises, right? So what happens is all the hot air rises up into the loft, and supposedly your house below gets a few degrees cooler. I got a question, though. Now your loft hatch is open, will it stop the monsters that live up there from coming down?
0: It's true. And also, do your kids live up in the loft? Because if you're releasing all the hot air up there, social services might have something to say about that.
1: Yes.
0: You know, sometimes people do a loft conversion.
1: Yes.
0: So don't send the heat up there if your kids live
1: okay,
0: up there.
1: Okay, well, you're looking at me. You know that's exactly what I have.
0: That's why I'm saying
1: it. What are you getting at? Are you trying to
0: What's
1: get...
0: What's the social services?
1: Oh, my God.
0: I'm joking.
1: Before I moved in, the people before had done a loft conversion. I thought, this is brilliant. My two boys are up there.
0: Sending all your heat up there.
1: And I have to say, it is bless them.
0: But you'll be nice and cool. So there you go.
1: I did actually think, genuinely, last week, I've been there 2 years, and I did actually think, am I going to have to move? Because if this continues in life...
0: Yeah. No, just get some air conditioning. That's cheaper than moving.
1: Yeah.
0: Yeah. Right, okay, this is my turn now. And sorry to do this, but we've got more Taylor news for the second day running about her wedding. Now, 4 days and counting, we've established that it might be taking place in Madison Square Gardens. It might not be taking place in Madison Square Gardens. It might just be a massive red herring. She could be married already. Well, a brand new piece of research came out just yesterday. It turns out 1 in 3 of us turn down a wedding invitation every single year because it's just too expensive and it's too much hassle. And I agree with this. I don't like weddings. I don't like having to spend loads of money on a new outfit, getting there, the hotel, to celebrate someone else's joy. I've said it. There you go. It's also found out that the average cost of attending someone's wedding is £316 per person in 2026. I think that probably Taylor is paying for everyone's hotel rooms, though, right? She might even be paying for travel. She might have even paid for her very own hen do to Magaluf with all of her girls.
1: Yeah, I think she's probably footing the bill. I don't think it's a paid bar at Taylor's wedding.
0: Oh, no, you haven't got to get your own drink, surely.
1: I don't think so.
0: If it was me sneaking in a bottle of vodka... under my jumper.
1: Mr. Wham, you'll be all right.
0: Yeah, exactly.
1: Ms. Swift has taken care of that.
0: Well, there you go. That's your two stories you need to know about. And I think now we need a bit of Britney.
1: Always.

0: before you go, there's something I want you to have.
1: Oh, it's beautiful. But wait a minute, isn't this...
0: Yeah, yes it is.
1: But I thought the old lady dropped it into the ocean in the air.
0: Well, baby, I went down and got it for you.

0: again.
1: That's Britney Spears there. Oops, I did it again. I love the fact that there's oops in the title there. It's an underused word as far as I'm concerned. It's Magic Radio Breakfast with Harriet Scott and me, Gok Gwan.
0: Did you see her sons were modelling for something? There you go. Yeah. That's all the information you need. I mean,
1: you should work for Vogue.
0: I mean, I know it's Paris Fashion Week, so maybe it was in Paris. And
1: oh my God.
0: Look, I mean, basically,
1: it's like being with Cathy Grant here.
0: Good luck to them, you know?
1: Yeah.
0: Because they looked absolutely lovely. And it comes to something where, as a mum myself, I'm a bit like, oh, it's Britney Spears' sons. Look at them. God love them.
1: Well, it's very en vogue now, isn't it? If you've got kids, then get them on a runway, because loads of them are at it. Now, we're giving you another shot at bagging £750,000 after Rosemary won on Friday. She's going to buy herself a brand new house. And now we reset. It's a brand new draw, and you get a chance now to win £750,000. But here's Rosemary winning.
2: Oh, God. I only entered it about 5 to 5. I just thought of it. I thought, oh, I haven't done it.
0: Are you listening to that and thinking, I wish it could be me? Well, listen, it could be you. Yes. I wasn't talking to you.
1: Yes, I am.
0: £750,000 has to be won on Friday. It could absolutely transform your life, your summer, all of it. 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
14: slow in West Yorkshire as you'd east on the M62. An accident now blocking two lanes between junction 25 for Brighouse and 26 for Chain Bar. And a stationary in Cambridgeshire as you'd north on the A1. All traffic being held to move an accident just after junction 15 for Sawtree. Lengthy delays anti-clockwise on the M25. Repair works closing two lanes around the M11 at junction 27. And it's queuing now for over a mile as you'd north on the M23. An accident closing two lanes between Gatwick at junction 9 and the M25 at junction 8.

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0: As far as I'm concerned, that is absolutely the song of 2026. That was Ray with Where Is My Husband? This is Magic Radio Breakfast for your Tuesday with Harriet Scott and me, Gokwan.
1: Well, Ray may be looking for a husband. I'm still looking for that Madonna ticket. On Thursday, it's the launch party for Confessions 2, which is out on Friday. How many times have I talked about the fact that her album is out on Friday?
0: I mean, constantly.
1: What's a girl got to do to earn a place at Madonna's launch party?
0: Denise Welsh been back in touch?
1: No.
0: No? Okay, so that was one of our ideas.
1: We were trying to use Denise Welsh, right? Is that, we don't need to go through it all again, but she is a 6 degrees of separation. You know, she knows Charlie XCX. Charlie XCX is Madonna's new best friend, in my place, to be honest, but never mind. It's on Thursday night.
0: Yeah.
1: I'm ready. I'm here. I have been boring about Madonna for decades.
0: You do realise if you do manage to get a ticket, it starts at 9:30 p.m. and finishes at 2 a.m.
1: Yeah.
0: And you're like, literally, it hits... I've been out with you at nighttime. It hits 8 o'clock and you're like Wee Willy Winky. You're lighting a candle and putting on a floppy hat.
1: Not going to lie, timings are not great. It does start when I'm normally in bed. But, I'd make an exception for Madonna. Ideally, yeah, I'd like it to start a bit earlier. But, you know, we can work on that. First of all, I've got to get my ticket and then I can work on the timings with her. I've emailed the record company. How many emails do you think is too many?
0: More than two.
1: Okay, well, there has been more than two because I did it on Thursday and then on Friday.
0: How many have you done?

0: And I just thought, well, over the weekend, I just thought some people are so busy during the week, they catch
1: How
0: up on
1: many?
0: The week. Seven.
1: Seven.
0: Seven. Because then I emailed first thing Monday morning to say, just putting this at the top of your inbox again, just inboxing this for you. I think that's the phrase people use.
1: I think you should stop doing the emails now and really, really hope to God that one of our celeb mates pulls through with a guest list ticket for you.
0: Yeah, that would be nice. That would be great. I mean, I've got all my hopes pinned on the record company, and I've actually, well, I'm obviously wearing a Madonna t-shirt today, and I have plenty of these. I have enough to keep me going until Thursday. And I'm going to go and pick it outside the offices today.
1: Should we play some Madonna?
0: Yes.

0: They're up all night to get lucky. We're up all night getting hot.
1: And lucky.
0: And lucky if you're lucky. Magic Radio Breakfast with Gokwan and Harriet Scott.
1: The Reflex is on the way. We already have today's caller. They could be winning themselves 500 smackers.
0: Also on the way, brilliant tunes for your Tuesday morning from Fleetwood Mac and the Backstreet Boys. 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
18: Lengthy delays in West Yorkshire this morning for traffic heading out of Huddersfield towards Leeds as the M62 is now closed eastbound from this morning's accident from Junction 25 for Brick House to Junction 26 for Chain Bar. And you've got long queues in Cambridgeshire as the A11 remains closed in both directions for investigation work from the M11 and the tunnel for Braybrook. And you've got a 50-minute travel time as you're anti-clockwise on the M25. Repair works close two lanes around the M11 at Junction 27 with queues back towards Romford at Junction 29.

0: That's Fleetwood Mac there with Little Lies. Good morning. This is Magic Radio Breakfast with Harriet Scott and me, Gokman, for your Tuesday morning.
1: It's time for the Reflex. It's the toughest game on the radio, but that hasn't stopped Jackie in Hertfordshire. Hello, Jackie.
2: Hello there. Hi.
1: Hi.
0: Good morning, Jackie. How are you, darling?
2: Good morning. I'm fine, thank you.
0: Wonderful. What have you got on today, Jackie? As in, what are you doing today, not what are you wearing?
1: But you might want to know.
0: Yeah,
1: what you're
0: I would
1: wearing.
0: Like to also know what you're wearing, yeah, if that's okay.
2: No, you really don't want to know that.
0: Right.
2: No, I'm not dressed yet, actually. I've been a lazy day because I've got a day off, and I'm semi-retired, so not doing very much at all today, just enjoying the weather.
1: Comes to something when we say it's that we're glad it's not as hot, and this is actually a chance to properly enjoy it. Oh, have you enjoyed the extreme heat, Jackie?
2: I've got to say, I haven't enjoyed it that hot. It was, I've been sleeping in the kitchen on the chair, that's how bad it is.
1: No, Jackie.
2: I have. I've got a recliner chair in my kitchen, I just put a sheet in it and slept on
0: it. Show off, Jackie. With your recliner chair. Oh, it is really bad. Honestly, I've got a rash from last week. I don't think I'm ever going to get rid of it.
1: Okay.
2: I know. It's just, awful things have happened. It's like there's no air. I love it. I love the summer, but now it's lovely because it's cool and sunny. But yeah, that was a bit too much.
1: I think on the show we should create a list of the top 10 ailments that have happened to our bodies in the heat.
0: Swollen, rashy.
1: I am swollen and rashy as well.
2: Yeah.
1: Itchy. Thank you, Jackie.
0: Thank you.
1: I'm itchy.
0: Do you know what? If we created like Salt and Pepper, like girl group again, we could be swollen, itchy, and rashy.
2: And scratchy. Yeah. That's it.
0: Yeah. I think we should do it.
1: Yeah. This is great. Right. Let's play the Reflex. It's 10 seconds to name five things. They all have to begin with the same letter. No time to think. Just answer with a reflex.
0: Right then.
2: Okay.
0: Are you itchy? What are you? Itchy? You're itchy, aren't you?
1: I was itchy.
0: You're itchy.
1: She's scratchy.
0: Oh, you're scratchy. I'm swollen. Right. Scratchy. You could win yourself £500 today. The letter of the day is W for Wally. W for Wally.
2: Got it.
1: Okay.
0: Best of luck, Itchy.
1: All right, but wait.
0: No, Scratchy.
1: No, Jackie's Scratchy.
0: You're Itchy.
1: I'm Itchy.
0: I'm still swollen.
1: Scratchy Jackie. Okay, Jackie, can you hear me?
2: I can hear you.
1: All right, think W and let's go. Fruit.
2: Watermelon.
1: Kitchen utensil.
2: Washing up bowl.
1: Waterproof boots.
2: Wellies.
1: Alcoholic drink.
2: Wine.
0: Yeah, you could have had wine or whiskey. We were going to ask you a body part. What would you have said?
2: Reasonable.
0: Yeah, you
1: very
0: see.
1: Good.
0: Honestly, Itchy, you're so good.
1: But the Jackie Scratch.
0: Who's rashy?
1: Nobody was rashy in the end.
0: Oh, no.
2: Rashy, itchy, scratching, swollen, If we had, like, lists of ailments, that would
0: be nice. Jackie, do that again. Can you just list all of those names again? Because you did it to a beat there. I don't know if you heard yourself rap there. Can you just do it now for me?
2: Itchy, scratchy, swollen, and... No.
0: Rashy.
1: Well, you've just named every member of the Backstreet Boys. Let's play them now. Bye, Jackie.
0: See you later. Bye.
2: Oh, lovely speaking to you guys.
1: And
2: bye.
1: You. Bye.

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0: It's Magic Radio Breakfast for your Tuesday morning with Harriet Scott and me, Gokwan. Good morning.
1: Good morning.
0: Now, coming up after 8, we're going to be continuing with our midlife commandments. These are brilliant. They're so good. I can't believe my Tupperware didn't make it onto the tea towel.
1: Oh,
0: not yet.
1: Okay, I was going to say, we've got 5 locked in. We need 5 more. I think Tupperware is a good one.
0: But to be fair, I think our listeners are sending in such good advice that maybe I think I'm going to be pipped to the post.
1: Okay, we'll do more of these after 8. The 10 midlife commandments, we'll explain more afterwards. Brilliant tunes as well from the 80s to now with Benson Boone. He's got a new single out, hasn't he?
0: Absolutely. TLC and Irene Cara, all on the way.
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21: The top stories this hour. A long-awaited plan for defence spending will finally be published later, with Sir Keir Starmer insisting it'll keep the UK safe and secure. It was originally due last year, but was delayed by rows over money. Former Defence Secretary John Healey quit, claiming the funding wasn't enough. Our reporter Gavin Rutter tells us what this plan includes.
22: The Ministry of Defence says the investment plan will focus on ramping up the UK's use of drones and other autonomous weapons, which will be supported by £5 billion. It's understood the total funding package will be worth nearly triple this, but far short of the £28 billion officials have previously said was needed. The Conservatives say the defence investment plan is inadequate and too little, too late.
21: A National Maternity Commissioner is to be appointed after a review highlighted repeated failures in England's NHS care. Baroness Amos's findings call for urgent change to the way women and families are treated and how concerns are handled during pregnancy and labour. More than 450 families and over 9,000 staff contributed. NHS England's head midwife, Kate Brintworth, says improvements are being made, but acknowledges further progress is needed.
23: We're building on the report's findings that we have. We are making sure we're implementing change already, and we are starting to see the changes that we are hoping for.
21: Asylum seekers are going to be told they'll have to pay up to £10,000 towards the cost of their accommodation. Home Secretary Shabana Mahmood is setting out plans that will see them repay money once they start earning. Shop price inflation held steady at 1.2% in June. Slower food price rises helped offset increases in non-food goods. And Germany have lost a World Cup penalty shootout for the first time ever, as they were shot by Paraguay in the last 32. Spot kicks were also needed to pave the way for Morocco to get to the last 16 after a 1-1 draw with Netherlands.
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21: Sunny spells and showers mainly in the north and west. Highs at around 23 Celsius. That's the latest. I'm Becky Cahill.
25: Gokwan.
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1: Tuesday morning, it's Magic Radio Breakfast with Gokwan and Harriet Scott. It's Benson Boone. He's got a new single out called The Time of My Life, which is great. A fun video with a very beautiful girl who he's rumoured to be dating. But you never know with these things. It could be to promote the film. They were seen leaving a restaurant together, and that doesn't mean anything.
2: Yeah.
1: She's so beautiful, though. And I did that Instagram thing, right? I went on her page, and I felt rotten about myself for about half an hour. I'm just being honest. Right.
2: Benson would be lucky to have you
1: as a friend.
2: No, I'm just
1: because she's, like, insane as a friend. That's fine. But we all do it, don't
2: you
1: we?
2: You are gorgeous.
1: Thank you.
2: Stop it now.
1: Thank you.
2: Listen to your one minute of wisdom earlier on. Listen to it.
1: There's nothing about
2: don't
1: that.
2: Don't dim your light.
1: Oh, yeah, sure.
2: There you go. Now, we're getting to the business end of our midlife commandments. I've got a great idea, right? With our tea towels that we're going to create, which are going to be fabulous, by the way. I think I should maybe make a couture dress out of a load of them.
1: Wow.
2: Like a full-on evening gown made out of our 10 midlife commandments on a tea towel.
1: Yes.
2: Do you not think it would be brilliant?
1: Yes. Sorry to question it, but can you do that?
2: Yeah, of course. It's going to take me a little while, but literally, I'm going to start ordering the stuff in.
1: Oh, God.
2: And now we've got our first five, haven't we, Scotty?
1: We have, for example, Liz in Newark. Said thou shalt have the font on your phone so large it's visible from space.
2: Roxy said thou shalt always be asking, what day is bins?
1: Kelly said thou shalt never sneeze without crossing legs first.
2: Jason in North London said thou shalt turn down the music in the car when reversing into a space.
1: Yep. And Rob said thou shalt always use your phone light when reading a restaurant menu.
2: So we're still searching for our final five. We've got more coming up, but I think we should play some TLC. I'm pretty
1: gorgeous.

0: Brilliant, brilliant. TLC and Unpretty. It's Magic Radio Breakfast. He's got Gwen. I'm Harriet Scott.
1: Now, on Friday, we paid out £750,000 to a very stunned Rosemary. She was in the paddling pool when Gemma called her.
2: Oh, I nearly dropped the blooming phone. I've got my feet in a paddling pool.
1: The question is, are you going to be the next person, like Rosemary, to win £750,000?
0: It's £750,000. It could be yours on Friday. It's tax-free. You get the lot. And you know what? You get to decide what to do with it, too.
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0: 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It's over 18s only.
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26: Queues now clockwise on the M25. A vehicle fire has closed two lanes just after the M23 at Junction 7, with severe delays anti-clockwise towards this morning's repair works closing two lanes around the M11 at Junction 27. Long delays in Essex, Ashford South on the A12. That's blocked through Kelvedon. And you've got queues in Warwickshire, Ashford South on the M6. An accident has closed the lane just part of the M69 at Junction 2 for Coventry, with long delays in West Yorkshire heading out Huddersfield, Ashford East on the M62. An overturned vehicle still closing two lanes just after Junction 25 for Brighouse.

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1: Oh, I know. 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Or barely awake. Paddle to the metal. Oh, man. I should do this for a living.
0: It feels good to be Boatu. It feels good to Geico.

0: is all we need.
1: One love for the city streets and all of that. It's Blue on Magic Radio Breakfast. I was in a supermarket at the weekend and they've got the aisle, the part of the aisle that just says, come on England.
2: Yeah, which is all the football stuff.
1: And it, what is it telling me what it thinks that I should be eating and drinking when watching the football? I don't want a can of beer.
2: No.
1: You know?
2: You want a World Cup on bongo, don't you?
1: I do.
2: That's what you want.
1: That is what I want. Or at least I want the freedom to choose. Yeah? don't create a whole come on England aisle with stuff that you think I want to eat when watching football.
2: We are obviously in the middle of the World Cup.
1: We did a
2: sweet steak of all the DJs. Shut your face. We're into the knockout stage now, which is very exciting because every game now is like, yay! Or, ooh!
1: Yeah.
2: So now, sadly, we have to say goodbye to Mel Gedroych. She had Uruguay.
1: Oh, Mel.
2: Yeah. Ruthie Henschel had both South Korea and New Zealand. She's out too.
1: Oh,
2: see you, Ruthie.
1: Ruthie.
2: Ta-da, love.
1: We also wave goodbye to Tom Price, who I'm sure would take that very well. On home time, he is from four. He was odds on to win the whole thing. You know, he had two very strong teams, Uzbekistan and Scotland. What went wrong, Tom?
2: Yeah.
1: What went wrong?
2: Also, Gabby Roslin is out. She got knocked out by one of the favourites to win the whole lot, Lynn Parsons. I don't mean Lynn Parsons is, you know, going to win the whole World Cup.

0: She just had Brazil in the sweepstake.
1: She lucked out, didn't she?
0: She did luck out.
1: Some big teams are going out. Mellow Magic's Claire Sturgis eliminated Sarah Champion last night. I mean, not actually. Claire is Morocco and Sarah was the Netherlands.
0: Now, I'm still in because obviously I've got Norway and Bosnia. They're still due to play. How are you doing, Harriet?
1: Yeah, I don't want to talk about it.
0: Was that last night?
1: I had Germany and I was knocked out by our showbiz reporter, Olivia Marks, who's got Paraguay. So that's the way that's going. You're supposed to be good at penalties, Germany. What happened to the well-oiled machine?
0: At least you're not taking it personally. Right, and on top of all of that, it's also Wimbledon. Good luck to Serena Williams. She's back after a four-year hiatus. This song is actually very apt for Wimbledon.
1: Yeah, all she wants is another trophy. Go Serena.
0: Well, it's more about the ace of base part.

0: Snake Hips himself, Ollie Murs there with Troublemaker. Good morning, it's Magic Radio Breakfast for your Tuesday with Harriet Scott and me, Gokwan.
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0: 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I'm gutted I can't enter.
1: You can't enter.
0: No.
1: But you, dear listener, can, and that is happening next week. We will tell you more next week, but you do have to keep listening every day next week for your chance to win your way to Paris to see Celine Dion. 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
1: Long delays in West Yorkshire. Ashford East on the M62 between Huddersfield and Leeds this morning due to an overturned vehicle. Still closing two lanes between junction 25 for Brickhouse and 26 for Chain Bar. And severe delays of well over an hour as anti-clockwise on the M25 towards repair works, closing two lanes around the M11 at junction 27. Long queues for the A11 in Cambridgeshire. That remains closed for repair works between the M11 and Braybrook. And long delays clockwise as well on the M25. A vehicle fire closing two lanes just after the M23.

0: Oh, it's so romantic. It's Aerosmith on Magic Radio Breakfast. We've got Gwan and Harriet Scott. Now, we've been collecting your midlife commandments. We started this last week. We are wrapping it up by Friday. We've got a deadline with the printers.
1: Yeah, we've got the first five. We're now looking for the remaining five, and they will be immortalised in woven printed cloth in a tea towel.
0: Stamped onto a tea towel.
1: We've got some great suggestions here. Thou shalt always follow necessary instructions from the wife, especially when she knows exactly what she's talking about, which sounds like it's from a disgruntled bloke, but actually it's from Emma. Well done, Emma.
0: Well done, Emma. I love this from Dan in Poole. When a queue forms behind us, thou shalt say to whoever we're with, luckily we got here when we did, eh?
1: That is me. Katie in Southend has said, thou shalt not leave the house once you are home and in your comfies. Any invite should be rejected once that happens. Yes, you are so right.
0: It's such a nice feeling when you know you're home or at the weekend. It's just a lovely feeling. You just think, right, that's it. I'm not leaving the house today.
1: Totally agree. Keep these coming. WhatsApp us on 03444 777 888.

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1: It really is the perfect way to start your workday. 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One of my favourite tracks from George Michael, Fast Love.
0: The Billy Ocean song that Boyzone covered. And, you know, I can't possibly say my favourite version of that.
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18: Top stories this hour. The Prime Minister says the long-awaited defence investment plan will keep Britain safe and secure long into the future. It's due to be published today. Gavin Rutter has more for us.
19: It's understood £14.5 billion has been set aside, with Sir Keir Starmer saying this will keep Britain safe and secure long into the future. Former Defence Secretary John Healey presumably doesn't agree. He quit the government over this, having argued nearly double was needed. The Conservatives say Keir Starmer's successor needs to cut welfare and give the armed forces more money.
18: A national maternity commissioner is to be appointed in England after calls to drive change in the sector. Baroness Amos's review of NHS services highlights issues such as women not being listened to. Asylum seekers are going to be told they'll have to pay up to £10,000 towards the cost of their accommodation. Home Secretary Shabana Mahmood is setting out plans that will see them repay money once they start earning. And Germany have been knocked out of the World Cup on penalties for the first time ever. They lost to Paraguay.
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18: Sunny spells and showers mainly in the north and west. Highs at around 23 Celsius. That's the latest. I'm Becky Cahill.
0: How do you fancy another shot at bagging £750,000? You could on Friday. Rosemary won last Friday. She's going to buy herself a new house. And now we reset. It's a brand new draw. It's a new chance to win £750,000.
1: That's £750,000. 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

0: 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When the going gets tough there, this is Magic Radio Breakfast with Harriet Scott and me, Gok Wan. 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
0: Just like Rachel.
2: Hiya, good morning, guys. Can you shout out my dad, Michael? 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He absolutely loves it, so I know it would mean a lot to him if he got a little shout out. Thank you so much.
0: Happy birthday, Michael. You're 2 years younger than me. I'm so sad about that. 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
1: Happy 50th. Yeah, we'll send you a mug. What a gorgeous daughter, Rachel, for getting in touch. You can do the same. You can WhatsApp us 03444 777 888. This is

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0: I don't think my 16-year-old will mind me saying this. What do I care? He's post-GCSEs. He's asleep right now. He loves this song.
1: Now, we've had a boy band summer. What about Magic Radio's girl band summer? With the 30th anniversary of Wannabe coming up, for the next few weeks, we're going to be celebrating bands like the Spice Girls or All Saints, Sugar Babes and Bananarama, and some very special shows are coming your way.
0: All this week on Home Time, you could be winning tickets to see the Pussycat Dolls, and the girls will be hosting this Friday's Perfect Playlist, which will be 7 p.m. on Friday, right here on Magic Radio.
1: Very exciting. I think now we should have, it's not a girl band, but she's girl power. It's Sabrina Carpenter with Espresso.

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0: 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The Way You Make Me Feel. 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
1: Now, thank you, Hannah, for messaging us. Well, hi, Gok and Harriet. We'd love a group shout-out for Hannah, Amy, Megs and Leighton. We're all off on a holiday hen later today. Barcelona, here we come. Cannot wait for an air-conditioned room. Oh, you're going to have an amazing time. Barcelona is one of my favourite cities.
0: Is Barcelona ready for that hendo?
1: Yeah.
0: I don't think so. Why don't we play you this song, or for the bride anyway, Kings of Leon, Sex on Fire.

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0: I can't quite believe we're at 10 o'clock. Already the Breakfast Show is done for another day. Hope you've loved it.
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0: Had a great time. Uber. how many stars do we get? One.
1: Cleanliness. 1 out of 5.
0: Nick Snaith is up next. He has all the details you need to know how you can win £750,000 this Friday.
1: Have a gorgeous day. Enjoy the moderate weather because it's going to get hotter. We will be back tomorrow morning, bright and early from 6.
0: See you then. Love you. 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
8: top stories this hour. The Prime Minister's preparing to set out a much-delayed plan to increase defence spending. John Healey quit as Defence Secretary earlier this month, claiming the funding wasn't enough, but Sir Keir Starmer says it will keep Britain safe and secure. Our political correspondent, Tom Claiborne.
20: The Ministry of Defence says the UK's use of drones and other autonomous weapons will be ramped up and supported through £5 billion. It's understood the total funding package will be worth nearly triple this, but far short of the £28 billion officials have previously said was needed here.
8: A national maternity commissioner is to be appointed after a review highlighted repeated failures in England's NHS care. Baroness Amos's findings, a call for urgent change in the sector. Two European heavyweights, Germany and the Netherlands, are on the way home from the World Cup after penalty shootout defeats, and £1.6 billion is sitting in forgotten child trust funds. Banks and building societies say they're joining forces with the government to reunite people with 750,000 unclaimed accounts.
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8: Sunny spells and showers mainly in the north and west. Highs at around 23 Celsius. That's the latest. I'm Becky Carhill.
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Robbie, she's the one on the No Repeat Workdown Magic Radio. It's Nick Snaith here. Good morning. Welcome to Tuesday. We won't play the same song twice between 9 and 5. The World Cup is getting interesting. I love it when you get to the knockout stages because it's all about one game. And, well, the big news from last night's game, Germany are out. Knocked out in penalties by Paraguay. What I love about this story is that the president of Paraguay has given everyone a day off today. It's a national holiday because they're through. Take note, Keir Starmer. If we beat the Democratic Republic of Congo tomorrow, then maybe Thursday should be a public holiday. It'd be rude not to, wouldn't it? I mean, that's a great idea. That guy's got it just right. The Paraguay guy. Netherlands also out as well. They were beaten. That's what I love about these competitions, these knockout competitions. It's one game. And sometimes the underdog wins, and we like that. I mean, even Brazil. I mean, they only just scraped through with an extra win, extra time goal against Japan. It's all going our way at the moment. We just need to win tomorrow night and have a national holiday on Thursday. That'd be good, wouldn't it? 5 o'clock game as well tomorrow. Not even late.

0: New music from Madonna this coming Friday. Looking forward to that. There's one of her biggest 80s hits, Material Girl. On the No Repeat Workdown Magic Radio, Celine Dion is coming up. Exciting news about her as well. I'll tell you more in a bit. Aswad, Taylor Swift with her new song, I Knew It, I Knew You, from Toy Story 5. Well done to Rosemary, who won £750,000 last Friday. She was just dipping her feet in her paddling pool when we called, and now she is going to spend her money. In fact, here she is telling us what she's going to spend some of it on.
1: I'll get myself a house. It's just that I feel very cut off from the world where I am, and I like to socialise.
0: There you go, she's going to buy a house. Life-changing cash, you can do that kind of thing with 750k. So let's get you in the draw for this Friday. Another chance to win £750,000 if you've not entered since Rosemary won on Friday. 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

Turnaround on the No Repeat Workday on Magic Radio. Celine Dion before that. Don't forget, next week, you can win our biggest prize of the year. Tickets. You are hearing me right here. Tickets to go and see Celine Dion in Paris as part of her French residency. It's the finale of Magic Radio's Got Your Tickets. We've saved the best till last, and you could win them with Gok and Harriet next Monday. 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Right, here's a new song for you right now. It's brand new music from Taylor Swift, and it's from the Toy Story 5 movie. It harks back to her country roots, and she wrote it from Jessie the Cowgirl's perspective. Have a listen. I knew it. I knew you. Taylor Swift on Magic Radio.

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0: 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Down tools for 10, 15 minutes. Make yourself a cuppa. And check in for Tuesday. Let's find out where you are listening this morning, who you're listening with, what you are doing. You could be working. You could be chilling. You could be on the move somewhere. You could be on holiday. You could be sat by a pool right now. Tell us. Make us jealous. The weather's not great here today. It's a bit rainy. So, check in for Tuesday. What's your name? Where are you listening? What are you doing? Let's get as many people as we can into the tea break between now and 11 o'clock, and we will give you a mention. Keep those texts coming. 61054, Magic at the front. No doubt, Don't Speak on the way. A song from the Bangles and Shawn Mendes coming up before 11.
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1: Shawn Mendes Stitches on the No Repeat Workday on Magic Radio. We're in the tea break. I'd love you to check in for Tuesday and tell me where you're listening and what you're doing and who you're with. 61054 on the text. Magic at the front, put your name on. Sue's in London celebrating because we've got rain. The gardens need it, don't they? Sue from London. Linda is driving from Derbyshire up to Manchester with her friend to pick up motorhome Joanne. And then they are going to Bimble Down on the south coast for the next 10 days to have adventures. Have a lovely time. I do love a motorhome holiday. They're a lot of fun. Driving around London, says Dean in South Ockenden, from South Ockenden, but driving around London at the moment, just stopped for a little break. He's delivering stock. What are you doing today? 61054 on the text. Check in for Tuesday. Put magic at the front and put your name on. Here's the Bangles.

0: Neo. On the No Repeat Workday on Magic Radio, a few more of your texts before the news at 11. Michelle says, can you say hi to my colleague Caroline? We're at work in the Mind charity shop in Harrow. Hello, you two. On the text, hello to Maxine and Anne. They are closing all the accounts today. It's going to be a long day, but the music is keeping us going. Anne and Maxine in London. Craig is listening from his salon Forever Hair by Craig in Gateshead. It's his 39th birthday today. So happy birthday to Craig Greeny.
1: Happy birthday, Craig.
0: Have a lovely day. Terry's in Birmingham at the Cravery Bakery. It's her final week before starting a new job. So can you say hi to my favourite girls, Oxy and Joanna? Robert in Glasgow is working from home watching a downpour. And Carl is in Newport, listening with his colleagues Joe, Joanne, Dina and new boy Josh. You are this morning's Tea Breakers. Morning all you lovely lot. Thank you for listening. After the news, in the next 20 minutes, music from UB40, from Shanice and Miles Smith coming up.
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15: The top stories this hour. Sir Keir Starmer's announcing what he says is a game-changing investment into defence. Included is £5 billion worth of spending on air, sea and land drones over the next 4 years. Families whose children were harmed or died due to NHS maternity failings have renewed their calls for a statutory public inquiry. It's after a review found services are not equipped to deliver consistently safe, high quality and compassionate care. Plans include the appointment of a national maternity commissioner. And Sweden head coach Graham Potter is urging his players to believe they can knock out France at the World Cup tonight.
16: In football, certainly in one-off games, anything's possible. You have to have the belief. You have to, just as you know that you can lose to any team if you're not right, you have to have the belief that you can win.
15: The teams meet in New York with France big favourites, but wary that European giants are falling. Germany and the Netherlands have both been eliminated in penalty shootouts overnight by Paraguay and Morocco.
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15: Sunny spells and showers mainly in the north and west. Highs at around 23 Celsius. That's the latest. I'm Becky Carhill.
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0: on the No Repeat Workday on Magic Radio. It's Nick Snaith here playing you the best variety from the 80s to now. Harry Styles played last night at Wembley. He's got three more gigs to go, Wednesday, Friday and Saturday. My friend Nat went last night to see him on her own. She said it's the first time she's ever been to a gig on her own and she loved it. I think sometimes it's nice to do things solo, isn't it? On your own. I really like going for dinner on my own. I know it sounds weird, but because I love food so much, sometimes it's nice just to sit in a restaurant or a cafe or wherever, a pub, and just eat on your own and not have to talk or get distracted by other things. And you can just concentrate on eating the food. And I love it. I love going for dinner on my own. I know, producer Rini, you like going on holiday on your own, don't you?
1: Love it.
0: I've said to her many times we should go away together and...
1: No.
0: It's always a big no.
1: Massive caps lock no.
0: All right, okay. Don't build your part. What do you like doing solo? I like going for dinner on my own. Producer Rini likes going on holiday on her own. Nat, my friend, likes going to gigs now on her own after doing Harry's... You're not listening to a word I was just saying.
1: Yeah.
0: Oh, really? So that's what the whole thing's about. Thanks for listening. What do you like doing? And what have you done solo? On your own? I'd like to know. On a text, 61054, 61054. Put Magic at the front, put your name on as well. And we'll read some of those out after Miles Smith and Lionel Richie next. Hello.

0: Lionel Richie, My Destiny on the No Repeat Workday on Magic Radio. It's Nick Snaith here. We play you the best variety from the 80s to now. Britney coming up from the 90s. Kenny Rogers and Dolly Parton, Islands in the Stream from the 80s. And Maroon 5, Moves Like Jagger on the way. Make me a winner! Well done, Rosemary, our big winner last week on Make Me a Winner. Winning £750,000. And that is what is up for grabs this Friday. Another cool 750k could be in your bank account before the weekend in just a few days' time. 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

Maroon 5 moves like Jagger. My friend Nat went to see Harry Styles on her own last night. First time she's been to a gig on her own, and she loved it. So we're asking you this morning, what have you done solo? On the text, 61054, magic at the front. Anne has been to 54 Ronan Keating stroke Boyzone concerts on her own. That is dedication, Anne. I went on holiday to Malaga on my own last year. Loved it. Going back this year, says Robert. The cinema. Sam in Brighton and lots of others, actually. Watched two films back to back. Was a great day. I did go to the cinema on my own a few weeks back to see Michael, the Michael Jackson biopic, and I enjoyed that too. It's Britney, Baby One More Time on the No Repeat Workday on Magic Radio.

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1: 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Coming up, Berlin, Take My Breath Away, Sophie Ellis-Bextor, The Weeknd, Blinding Lights. We'll squeeze all of those in and more before 12 o'clock. 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
2: 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Bonjour.

On the dance floor, on the No Repeat Worked Out Magic Radio, this idea that Gok and Harriet had for Girl Band Summer is happening. It started this week. We did Boy Band Summer, it's now Girl Band Summer, and loads of great girl bands to celebrate, including, of course, the Spice Girls, with the 30th anniversary of Wannabe soon. So we are celebrating by playing songs by great girl bands. We'll have some more after 12. Spice Girls, All Saints, Sugar Babes, Bananarama, big 80s girl band there. And all this week on Home Time, you can win tickets to see the Pussycat Dolls with Tom and Kat from 4. Here's Deep Blue Something, then The Weeknd, Blinding Lights.

0: The weekend, blinding lights on the No Repeat Workday on Magic Radio. The news headlines at midday coming up. And then in the next 20 minutes, Spice Girls for our girl band Summer. Coldplay song, Madonna's La Isla Bonita as well. We've got new music from her on Friday. Confessions 2, the album, is out. There's a live launch party this Thursday in London. I think this is the one that Harriet's trying to get an invite to. Harriet from the Magic Radio Breakfast Show. Good luck. It's going to be streamed on TikTok live as well. The album, Electronic Dance. And, well, we know I Feel So Free. That's going to be the first single. There's collabs on there as well. There's the Sabrina Carpenter song. And we think there's a Kylie track on there as well, Kylie and Madonna, but we are not 100% sure about that. We will find out all on Friday, though. New music from Madonna. Can't wait. Magic Radio.
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14: The top stories this hour. The Chancellor says a new plan for defence spending will see an extra £15 billion going into the armed forces. Rachel Reeves says it's been funded by reprioritising money across government. The much-delayed agreements being published today, including a £5 billion investment in drones. Sir Keir Starmer says the world's more volatile than it has been for decades.
15: We must stand more firmly on our own two feet. We must do what it takes to meet this new world head on, to keep our country safe.
14: Critics say the plan's too little, too late. Families whose children were harmed or died due to NHS maternity failings have renewed their calls for a statutory public inquiry. It's after a review found services are not equipped to deliver consistently safe, high quality and compassionate care. Plans include the appointment of a national maternity commissioner. And at the World Cup this evening, two of the tournament's favourites, France, face Sweden after Norway take on the Ivory Coast.
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16: Sunny spells and showers mainly in the north and west. Highs at around 23 Celsius. That's the latest. I'm Becky Carhill.
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0: Katy Perry and Raw on the No Repeat Workday on Magic Radio. It's Nick Snaith here. We won't play the same song twice between 9 and 5. Girl Band Summer is on. Sorry? June. Is that this month? Oh, it's gone. It's happened. Okay. I was just asking producer Reenie when Wannabe came out by the Spice Girls. I knew it was 30 years this year, but I didn't know the exact date. The exact date is
1: June the 26th, oh, so it was 1996.
0: Like literally 4 days ago.
1: Yeah.
0: So exactly 30 years ago, Wannabe was out by the Spice Girls. I cannot believe that. The reason I'm saying that is we're going to play the Spice Girls, Say You'll Be There Right Now, as part of our Girl Band Summer, which was the genius idea of a certain Mr. Gok Wan on the Magic Radio Breakfast Show. We did Boy Band Summer, and now we're doing Girl Band Summer. So expect great songs from amazing girl bands over the next few weeks and tickets to go and see them. It's Pussycat Dolls tickets all this week on Home Time, and they'll be hosting a very special Perfect Playlist on Friday at 7 o'clock. I am going to tell you about a very special girl band that never quite made it. Maybe on tomorrow's show. Not now, because I want to play the Spice Girls, but it's a great story, and I'll tell you more tomorrow. Richard Marx after this.

0: Richard Marx right here waiting on the No Repeat Workday on Magic Radio. Mellow Magic back tonight from 8. That kind of vibe, you know. Chilled out, gorgeous classics with the very gorgeous and lovely Nikki Chapman back on Magic tonight at 8 o'clock. Bon Jovi's coming up always. Go West from the 80s. Olivia Dean's So Easy to Fall in Love from Now is also playing very soon. We're on Tuesday already. It will be Friday before you know it. And yet again this Friday, another chance to win life-changing cash on Make Me a Winner. Another £750,000 up for grabs. It was Rosemary who won on Friday just gone. She's going to buy herself a new house. What would you buy if you won £750,000? Let's try and make it happen. The first thing you need to do is get yourself in the running by texting the word WIN to 61054. 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

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On the No Repeat Workday on Magic Radio, it's Nick Snaith here. England play the Democratic Republic of Congo tomorrow in the World Cup. 5 o'clock kickoff, and of course it's down to the knockout stage. So if they lose, they are out. I wonder what people are going to do work-wise, because it's 5 o'clock. Are people going to be working from home tomorrow?

0: 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On the Magic Radio Breakfast Show next week, you can win the ultimate tickets this year for the ultimate gig. It is the final week of Magic Radio's Got Your Tickets, and we're going out on a high with Celine Dion in Paris tickets. You can win two of them, a pair. A trip to see Celine as part of her French residency. As I say, the finale to Magic Radio's Got Your Tickets. What a great pair of tickets that is. You will know if you're a Celine Dion fan how quickly these tickets went when they went on sale. You had to, first of all, apply for some ballot, I think, and then if you got through to that, you're in the next stage of a very long queue to try and buy the tickets. I know so many people here tried to buy them and with no success. I don't know anybody that's got them. So maybe it could be you that has a pair. Listen to Gok and Harriet on Monday next week on the Magic Radio Breakfast Show. And could be you off to Paris to see Celine Dion. Wow, that will be incredible. I can come with you if you can't find anyone. All Saints and Alexander O'Neill coming up. Magic Radio.
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James Arthur, Impossible, on the No Repeat Workday on Magic Radio, where we won't play the same song twice between 9 and 5, and it continues in 10 minutes in the very capable hands of Niamh. I shall go home and listen to her and watch Wimbledon at the same time. That's what I love about the tennis. You don't need the sound. You can do two things at once. And then the footy. I mean, I'm not the biggest, the most sporty of people, but I am ODing on sport at the moment. Tennis in the day and football at night.

0: Train Drops of Jupiter on the No Repeat Workday on Magic Radio. That is it from me. Thank you for listening over the last 3 hours, but continue listening, please, because we won't play the same song twice. And Niamh is in charge now, and she's more than capable.
1: Yes, and I'd also like to say that I like going for a walk on my own. I've been listening to you for the last couple of hours.
0: Oh, yeah, we were talking about stuff you do solo, because my friend went to see Harry Styles on her own yesterday, and she sent me a text saying, I like to go for a walk on my own. And I replied...
1: You called me an idiot or something.
0: I didn't know. She went, boring.
1: Yeah, he went, boring. And then I kept waiting and hanging on for a mention and I never got one.
0: I'm sorry. But we had much better text than that,
1: All right, fine.
0: But, it's, you know, lots of people do like going for a walk on their own. And you're absolutely right. It's a nice thing to do.
1: Yes, it is.
0: But sorry you didn't make it today. Try again tomorrow.
1: All right, I will.
0: What have you got coming up?
1: Shania Twain, Robbie Williams.
0: Lovely. I will see you in the morning at 10. Enjoy the rest of your Tuesday. And Niamh is on the way after the headlines at 1 o'clock.
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15: The top stories this hour. Sir Keir Starmer's announced road and energy projects will be scrapped to help fund a £15 billion boost for defence spending. The government's setting out an investment plan which has been much delayed. Money will go towards unmanned planes and boats, as well as long-range missiles. The Prime Minister says he's taken necessary choices, but issued a warning to the military.
16: In the past, defence spending has sometimes been seen as a bottomless pit. People see the money going in, but they don't feel the benefits. So this time must be different. We can't just spend more. We've got to spend better.
15: A man's been charged with attempted murder over disorder in Belfast earlier this month. The 29-year-old was arrested yesterday over incidents in which homes and a glider bus were set on fire. And a herd of cows has blocked one of the UK's busiest railway tracks, causing delays and cancellations today. The animals wandered onto the West Coast Main Line in Staffordshire this morning.
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15: Possibly thundery in the north, patchy rain in the southeast of England. Elsewhere, mostly cloudy with some brighter spells. That's the latest. I'm Louise Easton.
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What an absolute masterpiece from Whitney Houston. Didn't we almost have it all on Magic Radio? We bring you the best variety from the 80s to now. We kick things off with Shania Twain. You've heard some Robbie. The big tunes continue from back in the day. And of course, we also bring you up to the now, like this from Alex Warren, Carry You Home. Oh,

0: 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Now, Friday is going to change somebody's life, just like it did Rosemary's. Make me a winner! We paid out $750k last Friday to Rosemary, who was dipping her feet in her paddling pool when we called. She's now going to splash the cash on a new house.
1: I'll get myself a house. 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
1: 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Oh, man. I should do this for a living.
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It's just after 1:30 on your Tuesday afternoon, and we are looking after you, bringing you the best variety from the 80s to now. Now, don't have arguments at work when it comes to which radio station you're going to listen to. Tell everyone it has to be Magic Radio, because we have the No Repeat Workday, where you won't hear the same song twice from 9 to 5. And it starts with Gwok and Harriet and the non-stop 9 o'clock. More music, and you won't hear the same song repeated. That's our promise, and it's here every weekday from 9. Here's Natalie Imbruglia, Torn.

0: Such a great 90s classic from Natalie Imbruglia, Torn on Magic Radio. Pretty warm out. 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Look at that, parents. I know. Tell everyone because we need that. The kids are off for... I can't even say it. They're off for a very long time. Let's entertain them, okay, and save some money while we're at it. 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I'm back with Blue, Sia and Belinda Carlisle. 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

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So listen, we said bye-bye boy bands for now. Bye-bye. We are welcoming in girl bands. We have swapped it to girl band summer, and I want to give you the chance to test your girl band knowledge. Now, it might be the end of your lunch break, so here's something to get your mind back up to speed. I'm going to give you a lyric from a girl band song, and I would love you to tell me the song and the artist. Are we ready? Here we go. That is not the lyric. Okay, now I'm going to say the lyric. Any other day, I would call. You would say, baby, how's your day? But today, it ain't the same. What do you reckon? Text me on 61054. Start your text with the word magic, or you can WhatsApp me on 03444777888. No prizes, just pride at being a girl band super fan. What do you reckon? Any other day, I would call. You would say, baby, how's your day? But today, it ain't the same. Tell me what you think.

0: 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Sia, Unstoppable on Magic Radio. So yes, we've swapped for Girl Band Summer, and I'm currently testing your girl band knowledge. You know the songs. You sing them when you go out, but do you really know the lyrics? Can you tell me? Okay, what is the song? Who is the artist? Here is the lyric. Any other day, I would call. You would say, baby, how's your day? But today, it ain't the same. What do you reckon? Text me on 61054. Start your text with the word magic. If it's safe to you, you can WhatsApp me on 03444777888. I will reveal all very soon. Omi, Queen and Natasha Benningfield to play you.
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19: The top stories this hour. Plans have been announced for a £15 billion boost to defence spending, but roads and energy projects are being halted to fund it. It's still not as much as the armed forces and former Defence Secretary John Healey wanted. The Prime Minister says the UK must be able to deter potential enemies. Defence analyst Professor Michael Clark explains why the money is needed.
20: We now have to be prepared to fight a war for our own survival. That's the judgment. Most people agree with that judgment. Within a 10 10-year period, we've got to be able to fight war again in the way that our predecessors did. And by being prepared to fight it, you hope you won't have to.
19: The health secretary is refusing to say when a maternity commissioner for England is going to be in place. The government's to appoint one after a report concluded families have suffered from repeated failures in NHS care. And kitchens firm Magnus is shutting 15 stores as part of a major restructuring. The retailer operates in over 200 locations across the UK and has more than 2,000 employees.
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19: Possibly thundery in the north, patchy rain in the southeast of England. Elsewhere, mostly cloudy with some brighter spells. That's the latest. I'm Louise Easton.
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2: 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Thank you so much.
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Natasha Bedingfield, Unwritten. The rest is still unwritten. Strong lyrics, meaningful. They resonate, don't they? Here's the thing, when we love a song, how much of the lyrics do we really take in? Because I've been testing your girl band knowledge, because we've swapped to girl band summer. So you know the songs, you love the band, but do you really know the song? So I gave you this lyric and I wanted you to message in and tell me the song and the artist. Here's the lyric again. Any other day I would call you, you would say, baby, how's your day? But today it ain't the same. If I say it a little bit faster, then you may indeed know who it is. I'll tell you who knew straight away. Marden from London texted and said, Neve, it's Destiny's Child. Say my name. It is. You are a girl band super fan.

0: definitely bring you the best variety from the 80s to now. You heard that classic Destiny's Child, Say My Name, and this one, just fantastic. So at the end of the week, things could be very different for you and very exciting. Make me a winner! Last Friday, Rosemary entered Make Me a Winner last minute, and she won. So why not give it a go? £750,000 could be all yours.
1: You're winding me up. Oh, my, what?
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3: 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Oh, my God.
2: Oh, my God, no.
3: I can't believe this. Thank you so much.
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1: 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Or barely awake. Paddle to the metal. Oh, man. I should do this for a living.
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Taylor Swift, The Fate of Ophelia on Magic Radio. Now, would you like to go and see Celine Dion in Paris? Two of you will be winning a trip next week to see Celine as part of her French residency. It's all part of the finale to Magic Radio's Got Your Tickets. We had to go out with a bang. It's our biggest prize of the year, and it could be yours. You need to listen to Gok and Harriet next Monday to find out how to win. I would put it in your diary. In fact, I would get your phone to set a reminder right now. Can you imagine seeing Celine Dion in Paris? I know, it's amazing. Yeah. Get involved and good luck. It's Phil Collins, Two Hearts.

0: I was having a proper boogie. I got carried away. There are certain songs that you hear and you just feel like you become a backing dancer. You know, I'm a backing dancer, but I'm a backing singer. I would be a brilliant backing singer. I know how to do that lovely little step from the left to the right with the click and the big smile. And yeah, I feel like that would be my role in life. I'm not going to be lead. My mum is listening to this and laughing. She's like, really, Niamh? Really? Okay, miss, I want to be the centre of attention. No, I could be a good backing singer and dancer. Right, it's just after 2:30 on your Tuesday afternoon. You are getting there. It's sunny. The pollen might be high. We don't care. It's not that hot. And that's everything we want in life. I just want a breeze and I want the sun. Is that too much to ask? Oh, and a holiday. Yeah, I want that holiday. Yeah, yeah. Seal, Cher, Lady Gaga, all coming your way.
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Smith and Normani, Dancing with a Stranger on Magic Radio. This morning, I was listening to Gok and Harrier. I managed to catch the reflex with the kids in the car. The lovely Jackie was playing. Oh, and you know what? It was so difficult because we were all rooting for her. And I said to the kids, this is the last reflex that we're going to be able to catch by the end of term. So we need to get Jackie to win. And we were all rooting for her and we were shouting at the top of our lungs. But unfortunately, she didn't get it. She didn't scoop the money and become a reflex winner. Boo. You could play tomorrow. You could. Here's Cher.

0: I don't know about you, but I jumped up off my chair and I had to have a proper little dancey ravey moment. That was so cool. Lady Gaga just danced. Now, in showbiz news, the latest animated Minions film, Minions and Monsters, hits cinemas tomorrow. Jeff Bridges, the legend, stars in it and tells us what a treat it was.
1: It felt very much like when we were kids, you know, just playing around and discovering, you know, what's the voice going to be like. And just, you know, it was a wonderful jam session, you know. I really had a good time.
0: Oh, the Big Lebowski in Minions. Stop it. That's everything we want and more. Right, give me 20 minutes. I'm going to play you Take That, Tears for Fears, and Where Is My Husband from Ray. It's all coming up.
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19: The top stories this hour. The Chancellor says a new plan for defence spending will see an extra £15 billion going into the armed forces. Rachel Reeves says it's being funded by reprioritising money across government. The much-delayed agreement's been published today, including a £5 billion investment in drones. Sir Keir Starmer says the world's more volatile than it's been for decades.
20: We must stand more firmly on our own 2 feet. We must do what it takes to meet this new world head on, to keep our country safe, and seize the opportunities that come from investing in our sovereign strength.
19: Murderers who kill their partner or ex-partner at home could face an extra 10 years in prison. The Ministry of Justice is looking to strengthen sentencing guidelines in England and Wales to tackle violence against women and girls. And there's much anticipation at Wimbledon today as seven-time women's singles champion Serena Williams returns to the All England Club for the first time in 4 years. The 44-year-old is last up on centre court. She's taking on Australian Maya Jont.
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19: Possibly thundery in the north, patchy rain in the southeast of England. Elsewhere, mostly cloudy with some brighter spells. That's the latest. I'm Louise Easton.
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Oh, Leanne Rimes, Can't Fight the Moonlight on Magic Radio. It's 3:15. You're getting through your Tuesday. It's happening slowly but surely. If you're rushing out of the office because you've got to go and pick up one of the little ones for some of the last school runs of the school year, that should hopefully will you forward slightly. I get it. I'm with you on that journey, okay? And I've got school run anthems. It's going to make a big difference. You can sing, you can dance, you can breathe through your stress. And we can do some mentions as well. We can mention you, we can mention the little ones, whoever you want. So we're going to do that in about 20 minutes' time. In the meantime, I've got a big question to ask.

0: Sessions gets you every time, doesn't it? What a classic. Pulls on the heartstrings. Mark Cohn, Walking in Memphis on Magic Radio. We bring you the best variety from the 80s to now. Before that, you heard new music from Ray. Okay, let's talk Friday. Make me a winner! We paid out 750k last Friday to Rosemary, who was dipping her feet in her paddling pool when we called. She's now going to splash the cash on a new house.
1: I'll get myself a house. 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
1: 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Boy, oh boy. Or barely awake. Paddle to the metal. Oh, man. I should do this for a living.
0: It feels good to be Boatu. It feels good to Geico.

0: Because I gotta have faith. Ooh, I gotta have faith. Because I gotta have faith, faith, faith. I gotta have faith, faith, faith.
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Ed Sheeran, Castle on the Hill on Magic Radio. Oh, it's such an epic song in every way. Now, do you have little squabbles at work when it comes to which radio station you're going to listen to? You don't need to do that. Just tell everyone. It has to be Magic Radio because we have the No Repeat Workday where you won't hear the same song twice from 9 to 5. It starts with Gok and Harriet and the non-stop 9 o'clock hour. More music and you won't hear the same song twice. That's our promise. And it's here every weekday from 9. And we play you things like this. Strong.

0: the way that she sings it, the way that she honours Roberta Flack is everything. Fuji's Killing Me Softly with Lauryn Hill, and she recently and so deservingly won a Living Legend Icon Award at the BET Awards. I've seen so many clips of Lauryn Hill talking about her kids, and they did this big tribute to her, and she is just amazing. I hope that we can have her back again and hear new music from her, and just yes to all of it. Every single bit of it. It's Magic Radio with me, Niamh. You can tell I'm very passionate about that. Now, schoolman anthems, I am very passionate about those because you need them. I'm a parent and I get it. It's stressy. So let's have a look. I've got the script. I've got Westlife from George Ezra. They're going to know all the words to it. 61054 is the number if you would like me to give you a mention. Start your message with the word magic. After this, we're going to have the time of our lives.
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2: 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Bonjour.

The script, the man who can't be moved on Magic Radio. A couple of quick hellos then. Hi to Jenny. Such a lovely message from her. She says, I'm loving the music. It's made my day. Jenny, that made my day. Thank you for getting in touch. And hello, Niamh. Could you please say hello and give a big shout out across the airwaves to Jack Ivory during the month of June. He's going to be running a marathon every day for charity. Jack, that is unbelievable. Well done, you. Catch Tube's going to pop in soon and tell us what's happening on Home Time. Here's Westlife.

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15: The top story is this hour. The Prime Minister has announced what he's called a game-changing investment into defence. After months of argument, Sir Keir Starmer's confirmed the government will spend an extra £15 billion by scrapping some road and energy projects. The money is far short of what many military figures say is needed to keep the country safe. Former senior Ministry of Defence and NATO official Nicholas Williams thinks, while good, it's a risk.
16: The delay in agreeing the defence investment plan costs money and costs our reputation, in effect, among our allies.
15: A man's appeared in court charged with attempted murder over disorder in Belfast. 29-year-old Christopher McLaughlin was arrested yesterday over incidents in which homes and a glider bus were set on fire earlier this month after a knife attack. And warnings for thunderstorms and rain have been issued for parts of the UK before temperatures could reach 30 degrees again by the weekend. Large parts of Northern Ireland and central Scotland will see the brunt of the wet weather.
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15: Possibly thundery in the north, patchy rain in the southeast of England. Elsewhere, mostly cloudy with some brighter spells. That's the latest. I'm Louise Easton.
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1: All right, so huge news from the Shoeb household. Kat Shoeb, do you want to tell us your breaking news, please?
0: I would like to do that. My little one, who is going to be 5 in September, he has just lost his first tooth.
1: Oh, what a moment.
0: I know.
1: What a moment.
0: The tooth fairy has been. He's very excited about it. We're like, don't wobble it, don't wobble it, and you'll get more money if you don't wobble it.
1: Yeah.
0: And bad news, though, he wants more money now. He's got a taste of it, basically.
1: He's got a smell of gold, and now he wants in.
0: Yeah, so he started wobbling his other teeth, and he's eyeing up Zaki's teeth as well, our 10-month-old, because he's got lots of teeth. He's got 8.
1: He's a little entrepreneur, isn't he?
0: Yeah.
1: Strolling around.
0: He's like, do you need those teeth in your mouth, mummy?
1: Yeah, yeah. Muff, can I just borrow your... Give me that, please. Who gave Ruben pliers? Why has he got pliers? Take those off him. This is amazing. He is showing signs of being a proper little money-making machine. Sir Alan, Lord Sir Alan would be proud.
0: I'm trying to be mad, but actually, I'm just impressed.
1: No,
0: you should
1: be very proud.
0: Yes.
1: But this is what we love, right? The money-making schemes that you come up with as kids.
0: Yes.
1: We all had them back in the day. People who bought the multi-pack of crisps then tried to resell them at school and got in phenomenal amounts of trouble. What was your money-making scheme?
0: You and your best mate sat in the room going, ah, I know, we'll become detectives and we'll charge people for it. So we want to know, what did you do to make money as a kid? Mm-hmm. That's what we'd like to know. What did you do to make money as a kid? 61054, start your text with Magic, or you can WhatsApp 03444 777 888.
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0: So good. 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
1: There's just 40 minutes left of Tuesday's No Repeat Workday. Remember, if you have Magic Radio on all day, you'll never hear the same song twice between 9 and 5, and your workday will sound perfect.
0: It really will. It's what we do. On the way, we've got more of the best variety from the 80s to now. We've got a tune from the artist whose Wembley shows are all over Instagram. Kat Shoup's Instagram. Harry Styles.
1: I may have gone to see him on
0: Friday.
1: Yeah,
0: you may have.
1: Okay, I may have. I may have had a wonderful time.
0: You may have gone a bit TikTok famous as well. We'll get onto that a little bit later on. And we've got a girl band summer song from the 80s as well, courtesy of the Pointer Sisters.
1: Now, this Friday, you could get yourself your best ever summer. Can you imagine having £750,000 in your bank account? It's a lot of money. Winner Rosemary still can't believe it.
2: I keep looking at my bank account. They haven't taken it back.
1: Oh.
0: It must feel like that.
1: What an awful trick. Ah, we took it back.
0: It must feel like that. They must feel like this is some sort of trick and it's not real.
1: I know, you'd have to keep screenshotting it and
0: spend
1: it immediately.
0: Your reality is going to change. Life is going to change. Someone is going to be winning £750,000 this Friday, and that someone could be you.
1: All you got to do is text the word WIN.
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23: 10:25, anti-clockwise, a few problems. Certainly at Junction 7 there's a queue. The motorway's partially blocked, the queue's from 8. It's also busy where there was an incident at Junction 29. And the anti-clockwise side, entry slip road coming from Junction 9 is closed by a shed load. The M11 southbound's affected at Junction 6. Southbound side, the exit slip road to the anti-clockwise M25 is partially blocked by emergency repairs. The M4 westbound near Newport is queuing where there was an obstruction. The 56 eastbound Junction 10 to 9 away from Chester slow with an obstruction too. I'm Nick Arkell.

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1: So before Daniel Powter was the wonderful Harry Styles, Kat Shoup, could you please explain why you became TikTok famous over the weekend?
0: I have to go.
1: Come on.
0: Okay,
1: get on with
0: it. So it turns out I accidentally was all over TikTok at the weekend.
1: Was it because you were doing a funky dance?
0: No.
1: Is that why? Is it because you got so many followers?
0: Although I was doing funky dancing. I went to see Harry Styles on Friday, and a young person today excitedly told me that I was all over TikTok.
1: Why?
0: Well, it's because I was sat behind Harry's fiancée and his sister. That's why. So, that's why. That will do
1: you
0: it.
1: You were TikTok famous background.
0: Exactly that.
1: Very nice. Very important role.
0: I was a backing dancer, basically.
1: Congratulations.
0: Yep. Right, it has been a big weekend. My little boy's lost his first tooth, and he had a visit from the tooth fairy. So, now, he seems to be trying to remove other teeth as well. He's wiggling them, he's wobbling them, he's asking if all of us in the family need our teeth, because he knows he's onto a money-making situation here.
1: You're going to make a fortune from that, child. So we've been asking you, what was your money-making scheme when you were a kid? Number ending 133, my daughter kept her Apple Pips and then sold them to her friends. She was in year two.
0: Oh,
1: I mean, I get it, because technically, well, you could say it's a forest.
0: Yeah.
1: It's a forest waiting to happen, so
0: yes.
1: Do you want this or not?
0: Very good. Sue from Clacton-on-Sea says, hi, Tom and Kat. I used to have a Disney projector with slides and charge people to come in my shed and watch them.
1: Wow.
0: Sue, fantastic.
1: Incredible. Monetizing your friends. Genius. Claire from Essex. My friend and I sold the builder's sand that was piled on the drive from my parents' house extension. We sold it by the bag to the local kids and made a small fortune until the neighbourhood policeman who lived around the corner knocked to get a bulk price for some building work that he was doing, which put a stop to that money-making scheme. Claire!
0: Oh, I thought that was going to go a different way then.
1: No, yeah.
0: Lovely.
1: Yeah, exactly.
0: Right, we want to know, how did you make money as a kid? Your schemes that you came up with, let us know. 61054, start your text with magic, or you can WhatsApp 03444 777 888.

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1: Now, can I ask you a personal question?
0: Go on.
1: Did you wake up with Gok and Harriet this morning?
0: Kat Shoup, can I tell you something?
1: Yeah.
0: I always wake up with Gok and Harriet.
1: Oh, did you? Mm. Oh, good, oh, good.
0: Gok on the left, Harriet on the right.
1: Okay, that's the best way to be.
0: Mm-hmm.
1: Well, Harriet is continuing her campaign to get a ticket to Madonna's album launch party on Thursday night.
0: Good
1: this
0: luck.
1: Morning, we learnt how many emails to a record label is too many. It was 7. 7 is too
0: good.
1: Many.
0: I like that. It's really funny. Quest continues. Good luck, Harriet. And you've only got 3 days left to get your midlife commandment suggestions in if you want to make it onto, I'm going to say, the most famous tea towel of all time. Gok thinks we're light on Tupperware-themed ones. Send them to morning@magic.co.uk. That's morning@magic.co.uk. Those midlife commandments, please. You could be immortalised on a tea towel. I know it's what you've always wanted.
1: Yeah, and make Gok and Harriet your first choice when you wake up, as Tom does.
0: They are my first choice. My first, second, and third choice. All right, still to come on Magic Radio Home Time with Tom and Kat. We know that's your first choice as well. There's more of the best variety from the 80s to now.
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11: The 62 westbound side is busy. Junction 8 through to 7 into Liverpool, slower than obstruction away from Warrington. Also busy if you're heading onto the M6 southbound, junction 28 to 27, with an obstruction slowing things down through Lancashire. Northbound M6, busy near Sandbach, junction 17 to 18. A car and lorry involved in a collision. One lane is blocked. The M4 westbound is affected by a broken down vehicle, junction 19 near Bristol, queuing with the entry slip road down to one lane. And the M11 southbound slip road onto the M25 anti-clockwise is partially blocked by emergency repairs. I'm Nick Arkell.
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1: So, Kat, your little boy has lost his first tooth and he's realised he gets money for it from the Tooth Fairy, and now he's looking for teeth because he wants to make money.
0: He's eyeing up everybody's teeth. Mine, the baby's, my other half's, yours if he sees you.
1: Okay, good, fine.
0: They can come straight out.
1: He's a proper little capitalist, isn't he? It's incredible. It's good to see Kat. It's good. He's going to do very well in life, clearly.
0: Thank you. I'm very proud of him.
1: You must be.
0: We've had lots of texts. Thank you for these. Lucy from North Yorkshire says, as a child, I had two older siblings. I went to bed at 7 p.m. They were teenagers in their rooms and they would shout to my bedroom, Lucy, I'll give you a quid if you come and turn off my big light.
1: This is brilliant.
0: And Lucy, I'll give you £2 if you go down and bring me a drink. It's good, isn't it?
1: It's really clever.
0: That's what your younger siblings are for.
1: Yes, exactly.
0: Definitely. By the end of the week, I always had about £5 at least. I put my prices up on the weekends. Good for you, Lucy.
1: But I mean, Lucy, modern technology's got rid of that now with smart plugs. You just say smart speaker, switch off the light. It's such a shame. See, it's AI taking jobs. Hi, Tom and Kat. My nephew was told off the other day for a money-making scheme. He was going to the supermarket, buying a multi-pack of Starburst. Yeah, this is classic. And then selling the individual sweets for 20p a go.
0: Okay.
1: I was sort of secretly proud of him. Mm. But it is naughty and you mustn't do it.
0: No. But your parents were secretly proud. Yeah. Yes.
1: Thank you very much, Paul in London.
0: Amanda in Chester says, hey, Tom and Kat, me and my best friend, when we were 12 in the 90s, decided that we'd make hair scrunchies out of my mum's old pillowcases.
1: That's wild.
0: They didn't look too bad, and the lady in the corner shop said she'd display them for us. We got a few quid, but more importantly, we thought we were businesswomen.
1: Nice.
0: Yes, well done you, Amanda.
1: Well done, Amanda in Chester. We love all these. Thank you so much for texting those in. All right, time for the final song then of the No Repeat Workday from Kylie Rae Jepsen on Magic Radio Home Time.

0: Peter H. Epson, Call Me Maybe. What a way to finish the No Repeat Workday. What a song.
1: Yes, and it's heading into Tuesday evening. Off it goes. Goodbye. But it will be back tomorrow morning from 9 with Gok and Harriet's non-stop 9 o'clock hour.
0: Yes, here on Magic Radio, your working day starts with an hour of non-stop music, and then you will not hear the same song twice. Between 9 and 5, it's called the No Repeat Workday, and it really does what it says on the tin.
1: Yeah, keep us on all day. On the way, it's Magic Radio's Girl Band Summer, so we've got another chance for you to see the brilliant Pussycat Dolls live.
0: And of course, there's more of the best variety from the 80s tonight, so give us your next 20 minutes. We're going to give you Mark Ronson and Bruno Mars. We've got the Rembrandts, and we've got Jermaine Stewart as well. All that and more still to come.
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1: The
0: top stories at this hour. Government departments are having to reduce budgets by 1% to pay for an increase in defence spending. Road and energy projects are being scrapped as an extra £15 billion is promised to future-proof the armed forces. Military chiefs say the amount is far short of what's needed to keep Britain safe. A boy believed to be 13 has died after being pulled out of open water at London's Royal Victoria Dock. Emergency services were called to Silvertown Way yesterday afternoon. In sport, there's been another British winner in the first round of Wimbledon, with Arthur Ferry beating Damir Druma to progress. He joins Katie Swan as the only other Brit to win so far at this year's championships. Later, seven-time champion Serena Williams returns to SW19 after 4 years away. And Britain's longest-serving female prisoner is set for release after the parole board decided she no longer poses a risk to the public. Maria Pearson, who's now 70 and from Hartlepool, murdered her ex-boyfriend's new partner in 1986.
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0: Showers continuing into tonight, some locally heavy but clearing overnight. Tomorrow, expect a mix of sunshine and showers. As the latest, I'm Louise Easton.
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2: So we've been having a boy band summer here on Magic Radio. Now we thought it's time to pivot to a girl band summer.
0: Yes, I love it. 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
2: Now, today, it's a pair of tickets to see them at the Utilita Arena in Birmingham. It's on the 29th of September, and we're going to play a game. Katshub, are you ready to announce the game?
0: I am ready. Yes, I am ready.
2: Okay,
0: all you need to do to win this is play
2: City.
0: Like mine.
2: Yeah, that's really makes perfect sense, I think.
0: One more time.
2: Okay.
0: City. Like mine.
2: Yeah, it's fine.
0: So we're going to give you two places.
2: We were here at 4 a.m. rehearsing this.
0: It went very well. We're going to give you two places in the world, and based on the temperatures today, you just need to tell us which is hottest.
2: Okay, so we're in London. Today's city, then, is Athens.
0: Okay, which is hottest, London or Athens? So if you fancy seeing the Pussycat Dolls live in Birmingham, give us a call and tell us which city is hottest.
2: The number is 03444 77 888. That's 03444 77 888. We're going to choose someone at random to play in the next few minutes. Lines are going to close at 5:20.
0: 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Good luck.
2: Good luck.

0: That's The Calling, Wherever You Will Go. Magic Radio Home Time with Tom and Kat. Catch you, but I've just had a chocolate eclair and it was absolutely staggeringly good.
1: I can sort of hear it on you still, actually.
0: Yeah, sorry.
1: It's all in your beard.
0: I'm a little bit eclaired up. Might be fine, don't worry.
1: I'll take this next bit.
0: Thank
1: don't
0: you.
1: Worry. So we've had Boy Band Summer. We've now got Magic Radio's Girl Band Summer. So very soon we're going to find out who is going to see the Pussycat Dolls live.
0: There's half an eclair in my beard. And there's more of the best variety from the 80s to now, including a massive 80s hit for Whitney Houston and that huge Alex Warren song that was number one for 12 weeks last year. Make me a
1: winner! Right, £750,000 could land in your bank account this Friday thanks to Make Me a Winner. Now, winner Rosemary already has plans for her cash.
2: I was actually on right mode when I got the cold start. It's really spooky.
1: It's convenient, isn't it?
0: Bookmark that house. Thank you very much. I might come back and have another look at that
1: in a minute. I'm going to put the price up on this on my search.
0: yeah, exactly. Oh my God, that's so true. Change your search parameters if you're looking for a house. £750,000. That is how much is up for grabs this Friday on Make Me a Winner.
1: All you got to do is text the word WIN.
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20: Radio. Two lanes closed on the M62 eastbound, junction 28 to 29 by Leeds. There's a lorry broken down, hence the queue. The M74 southbound is partially blocked by a multi-vehicle collision, junction 5 through to 6, heading down into South Lanarkshire. It's very busy and congested on the M4 westbound near Bristol, junction 19. It's queuing with a broken down vehicle, blocking a lane on the entry slip road at that point. The M20 eastbound is queuing with a collision between a lorry and a car, junction with the M26 through to junction 4. I'm Nick Arkell.

will fade eventually. So if our time is running out, day after day, we'll make the mundane a masterpiece. Oh my, my, oh my, my love, I take one look at you, you're taking me.

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3: Game, which is... Don't you
4: wish your city was
5: hot like mine.
4: What do you think of our singing there, Kiri, just out of interest? Any feedback?
6: I think it's brilliant. I think you should go up on stage with the Pussycat Dolls.
3: Thank you very
4: Happy
3: much.
4: Happy to. Thank you very much.
3: I wouldn't mind. Tom's got the outfit.
4: yeah, I can do it. Yeah, it's a true story.
3: I have one of his. Right, we gave you two places in the world, and based on the temperatures today, you just needed to tell us which was the hottest.
4: So we're in London. Today's city is Athens. So, Kiri, which is hottest, London or Athens?
6: I'm going to say Athens.
4: Israel! She's done it! It's by quite a distance. Athens is 36 degrees C today, and London is a nice, cool 23 degrees. There you go.
3: Congratulations, Kiri. You've won a pair of tickets to see the Pussycat Dolls in Birmingham.
6: Thank you so much.
3: Have fun.
4: Thanks, Kiri. Bye.
6: Thank you.
3: Bye.
4: We do sing that bit well, though, don't we?
3: Yeah, we
4: She's
3: do.
4: Right.
3: We do. And Magic Radio's Got Your Tickets continues on Home Time tomorrow, when you could be winning your way to see the Pussycat Dolls in Liverpool as part of Girl Band Summer.

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1: So we just gave away 2 tickets to go to the Pussycat Dolls. We've got more to be won tomorrow. But next week on Magic Radio, we are going even bigger.
0: Now, listen up to this, because would you like to go and see Celine Dion in Paris?
1: Just say it again, Cat Shoop. Say it again.
0: Celine Dion in Paris.
1: Jordan Lee, who's coming to visit us, nearly fell off his stool then. You're on a different radio station. You could probably enter this. Two of you are going to be winning a trip next week to see Celine as part of her French residency. It's all part of the finale. What a finale. To Magic Radio's Got Your Tickets.
0: It's so chic in so many ways. I just can't cope with it.
1: Yeah,
0: the concerts are completely sold out, but we've got tickets ready to give to you. It's our biggest prize of the year and it could be yours. You need to listen to Gok and Harriet next Monday to find out how you could win.
1: All right, still to come, we've got more of the best variety from the 80s to now, including 80s Starship. We've got some 90s Christina Aguilera and a brilliant Amy Winehouse tune from the noughties.
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21: Two lanes closed on the M62 eastbound, junction 28 to 29 by Leeds. There's a lorry broken down, hence the queue. The M74 southbound is partially blocked by a multi-vehicle collision, junction 5 through to 6, heading down into South Lanarkshire. It's very busy and congested on the M4 westbound near Bristol, junction 19. It's queuing with a broken down vehicle, blocking a lane on the entry slip road at that point. The M20 eastbound is queuing with a collision between a lorry and a car, junction with the M26 through to junction 4. I'm Nick Arkell.
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1: Kat, it's my favourite fortnight of the year. It has arrived, everybody. Wimbledon is here. It's on the telly. Constant. Every second you can watch tennis for two whole weeks. It's a beautiful tradition, right?
0: You do get excited about this, and you can eat strawberries and cream whenever you like.
1: Well, if you go to Marks and Spencer's, you can eat a strawberries and cream sandwich.
0: Exactly.
1: Hello.
0: Everyone just goes mad.
1: Why
0: it's
1: isn't
0: brilliant.
1: That available
0: just
1: all year
0: for
1: round?
0: Breakfast.
1: Exactly. This is what happens. It's a national sort of almost insanity when Wimbledon comes along, isn't it? Everyone just goes a little bit loopy because we love tennis. All of a sudden, and suddenly, all the tennis courts near us packed.
0: Yes.
1: Full of people who've discovered Wimbledon, discovered tennis for a fortnight, and then in 3 weeks' time they'll be like, oh, don't.
0: Get rid of this tennis racket.
1: It's brilliant. It's one of my favourite things. The main reason I love Wimbledon, because I'm very enthusiastic about it, the main reason I love it is because for the fortnight of Wimbledon, my mum watches it so constantly that if I phone her, right, she wraps up the conversation with me.
0: She doesn't try and start a new one about someone down the road.
1: She doesn't do the thing where she normally does when I say, I've got to go now, and she asks a question.
0: Yeah, and she goes, oh gosh.
1: I've got to knock it on the head. I've
0: this
1: got
0: thing yesterday.
1: Yeah. Did I tell you about the... No, that doesn't happen. Instead, she goes, I've got to go. I've got to go and watch, you know, they've got the mixed doubles on.
0: You know what you could do if you're enjoying it that much? Record it on the telly and play it to her for the next month.
1: Oh, that's clever. Yeah. That's really clever. Yeah. Do you think I could play Wimbledon for like just a year constantly?
0: Maybe.
1: Thank you.

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1: All right, time for today's entertainment headline. Take That are currently nearing the end of the Circus live tour. Kat Shoup, marks out of 10.
0: 10. It was amazing. I went to see them last week. It is absolutely incredible. How they put that show on, I don't know, because there are so many people. Yeah. There are so many incredible acts that are, as well as Take That, on the stage. It's amazing.
1: And then you've got their back catalogue as well.
0: Yes.
1: So it looks incredible. And then you think of all those incredible songs they've got.
0: I kept telling my son that Babe was about me when Marco was singing it. Yeah, and he was like, is this song about you, Mummy?
1: He's believed you, hasn't he?
0: Yes, he has.
1: It's actually about a pig. With their next stop, of course, being the final Manchester date ahead of their last tour date, which is in Dublin.
0: And they've now announced that they're releasing a new song this week, another one about me. It's called Sweet July and set for release on Friday.
1: Marco is obsessed with you.
0: He's obsessed. If you want to hear it, Harry and Harriet will be playing it on Friday morning's Magic Radio Breakfast Show.
1: It's really good. Seen the video?
0: Really good. Yeah, it's really so good.
1: And for all the entertainment news you need, head to magicradio.co.uk and click on entertainment.
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1: And of course, we've got more of the best variety from the 80s tonight. Give us your next 20 minutes. 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
22: The top stories this hour. Government departments will have to cut capital budgets by 1% to pay for an increase in defence spending. Some road and energy projects are being scrapped too, as an extra £15 billion is set aside to future-proof the military. John Healey, who resigned as defence secretary in a row over funding, says more needs to be done.
23: Threats are still growing. Demands on defence are still rising in this dangerous world. And today's step means that we will be spending as a nation 2.7% of GDP on defence in 2030, the date that NATO now warns we could face a Russian attack.
22: A murder investigation has been launched after a 22-year-old man died in West London. Police were called to Hounslow in the early hours of this morning following reports of a stabbing. And in sport, after 4 years away, seven-time champion Serena Williams is back in action at the All England Club. Katie Swan, Arthur Ferry and Jacob Fernley are through to round two, but 13 British players have been knocked out in the first round.
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22: Showers continuing into tonight. Some locally heavy but clearing overnight. Tomorrow expect a mix of sunshine and showers. As the latest, I'm Louise Easton.
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0: 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Right, shall we give away some HelloFresh?
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3: 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I can confirm those are amazing. I've
0: had them.
3: I had to see my eyes lighting up when I was reading that. Yes!
0: I know them.
3: They're so delicious. It's ridiculous.
0: HelloFresh are all about encouraging you to get back around the table together. So to win, we want you to tell us which celebrity has joined us at the dinner table.
3: Yes, a famous person has come for dinner with me and Kat, but who are they? See if you can guess. Oh, look, Kat, there's one of the world's biggest music stars over there.
0: Oh, yeah, she must be fueling up for another night at Wembley.
3: Oh, I love the look of what she's eating.
0: Man, I feel like HelloFresh's Venetian-style veggie pasta.
3: That does impress me much.
0: Any ideas?
3: It sounded really sarcastic. Why did we sound so sarcastic?
0: I don't know. I think we were enjoying ourselves, but it came off wrong. 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
3: Yeah, give us a call. The number is 03444 777 888. 03444 777 888. 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

0: It's the latest tune from Taylor Swift, I Knew It, I Knew You. Of course, it's from the soundtrack to the brand new Toy Story 5 film.
1: Oh, it's such a good film. We went to see it, didn't we? And it was lush.
0: So good.
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0: And there's more of the best variety from the 80s to now, including a brilliant 80s tune from Casey and the Sunshine Band and the perfect song for the summer from Pharrell. Make me a winner.
1: So this Friday, you could be changing your life forever. £750,000 is going to be won. Winner Rosemary, she won last Friday. She still can't believe it.
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13: M11 southbound side. The slip road onto the M25 anti-clockwise is partially blocked by emergency repairs, hence the queue. It's also busy on the M25 itself. Anti-clockwise side, there was a broken down van, junction 7. Still busy at junction 9 with a shed load closing the entry slip road. The M4 eastbound slow with a broken down car, junction 11 through to 10. The M56 eastbound is slow with an obstruction near Withenshaw, junction 4. And westbound on the M56, junction 2 through to 4. Now there's another obstruction coming out of Manchester away from the Shaston Link. I'm Nick Arkell.

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0: Playing today is Charlotte. 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
3: Hi.
0: Hi, where do we find you?
3: Cambridgeshire.
0: And how's your day been so far? What have you been up to?
3: I can't lie, it's still a little bit hot here.
0: Mm. Oh, has it?
2: Still toasty in Cambridgeshire. Yeah. What do you do? How do you solve the heat problem? Get yourself under a tree?
3: Windows open.
2: Classic.
3: Like literally a tunnel just going through the house. That's all
2: yes.
3: I can ever recommend to people.
2: We actually wedged our front door open to get a proper draft going through
0: did
2: the
0: you?
2: House. Yeah, yeah. Which
3: I
2: is
3: think
2: a, it's a security
3: risk. I myself sat at the front door quite often at 2 o'clock in the morning.
2: Oh, wow. Wow.
0: 2 a.m. just a little pop outside. Have a little call.
2: Other neighbours, have a chat. It's very sociable, your area. Lovely.
0: Right, Charlotte, here were your clues from earlier on. Have a little listen.
2: Oh, look, Kat, there's one of the world's biggest music stars over there.
0: Oh, yeah, she must be fueling up for another night at Wembley.
2: Oh, I love the look of what she's eating.
0: Man, I feel like HelloFresh's Venetian-style veggie pasta.
2: That does impress me much.
0: Da, da, da, da, da, da, da.
2: It's pretty tricky, Charlotte. It's a pretty tricky one. You're probably going to get this wrong, but have a go anyway. Who is at the table?
3: I think it's Shania Twain.
2: Oh, she's done it!
0: Yeah!
2: Wow, wonderful work. Wonderful work, Charlotte. You have won a 3-month subscription to HelloFresh for you and everyone in the house. Who is in the house with you?
3: My daughter.
0: Oh. Amazing. What age is she?
3: Yeah, she's 16.
0: Oh, okay. She's going to love it. She's going to love it. You can choose them together.
3: She is. Yes, lovely. We can cook together.
0: Yes, exactly.
2: It's really, really good for that. And how does she feel about you standing on the doorstep at 2 o'clock in the morning?
3: She does tend to join me on the really hot evenings.
2: It's a good way to cool down.
3: It is just us, no neighbours. Oh. We just use it. It's so cold, guys. It's so cold.
0: Making memories.
2: There you go. It's a wonderful, magical thing. Charlotte, enjoy your HelloFresh. It's such a treat.
3: Lovely. Thank you so much, guys.
2: Cheers. Bye.
0: Remember, with HelloFresh, it couldn't be easier. 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
1: And it was raining a bit this morning as well.
0: Yeah,
1: here in London.
0: Sunny.
1: It was a bit.
0: It's going to get hot again soon, so it'll be more parasol, won't it, in a couple of days' time. But you know,
1: Got you. Right, now, have you heard? It's Magic Radio's Girl Band Summer.
0: Have I heard? Have I? This is brilliant. Super exciting. Of course, the 30th anniversary of Wannabe is coming up for the next few weeks. We're going to be celebrating bands like the Spice Girls, your All Saints, your Sugar Babes, your Bananaramas.
1: Yep, and if you've just switched on Magic Radio, you might not know that all of this week on Home Time, you could be winning tickets to see the Pussycat Dolls. That's with us, of course.
0: Yes.
1: So we'll do that again tomorrow, and the girls themselves are going to be here on Friday to host the Perfect Playlist.
0: It's all happening. It's very exciting. And still to come on the show today, we've got more of the best variety from the 80s to now, including 80s Stevie Winwood, 90s M People, and we're going to head into Tuesday evening with James Arthur and Anne-Marie.
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12: Busy on the M11 southbound side, approaching the M25. The slip road to the anti-clockwise side is partially blocked by emergency road surface repairs. Also looking busy on the M25 itself, anti-clockwise side, junction 9, the entry slip road still closed by a shed load, hence slow traffic passing by. And it's slow on the M4 eastbound, junction 11 through to 10. Recovery of a broken down car slowing things down near to Reading. The M8 westbound is partially blocked by a broken down vehicle, junction 5 through to junction 6. I'm Nick Arkell.
8: The best variety
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0: people and search for the hero on Magic Radio Home Time with Tom and Kat. So tomorrow night, England versus Democratic Republic of Congo. But tonight, are you okay over there?
1: Yeah, sorry if you heard that reaction. That was just me reacting to whatever it was you said. Definitely wasn't me reacting to my laptop where I'm watching a football.
0: Yeah, that's weird, isn't it? That you've got that up there and you've been a bit distracted also.
1: No, not distracted. I'm just researching the football while also presenting Home Time here on Magic Radio. It's very exciting. So tomorrow, of course, I don't know if you mentioned this, Kat.
0: I did. Yes, you weren't listening.
1: But, of course, we've got the presenter sweepstake, right?
0: Yes.
1: So all the presenters get different teams. You've got Spain, haven't you?
0: I have.
1: My team's long gone now. But right now, do you know who's playing right now?
0: I don't. Who's
1: Gok
0: playing?
1: Gok versus Harry. So Gok won versus Harry Judd. It's the Battle of the Breakfast Boys.
0: Oh, my goodness.
1: It is.
0: Who is going to win playing football for those two?
1: Well, I can tell you right now that Gok is 1-0 up against Harry.
0: Which is weird because Harry's very sporty, isn't he? And you think that every sport he takes to,
1: just to be clear,
0: does really well.
1: With the sweepstake, the presenter gets the team. It's not the presenters playing each other. You did this yesterday with Parsons.
0: No, you've got confused.
1: No.
0: It's Gok versus Harry, so they're going to be playing a game of football.
1: It doesn't matter. Here's James Arthur and Anne-Marie. You know.

0: secret I try to hide, but I can't have you. We're bound to break and my hands are tied.
1: James Arthur and Anne-Marie, Rewrite the Stars on Magic Radio Home Time with Tom and Kat. Kat Shoup, that is our final song of today's show.
2: It is. Dan Morrissey is up next to the Perfect Playlist. 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
2: The top stories this hour. Sakir Starmer says an extra £15 billion investment in defence will mean the UK will be ready to fight Russia if we're attacked in 2030. Road and energy projects will be cut to pay for military equipment and jets, as well as investing in drone warfare. Labour MP Tam Desi, who chairs the Commons Defence Committee, is still worried.
17: We don't still have a clear pathway to reach 3% of GDP. And also, a lot of the investment seems to be backloaded beyond 2030.
2: The Health Secretary has told the Commons that NHS maternity failures are on a scale that shames our society. Families whose children were harmed or died have renewed their calls for a statutory public inquiry, arguing a new report into what went wrong is not sufficiently independent. And in sport, Jarrod Kwanza has been ruled out of England's World Cup last 32 game against DR Congo tomorrow. Fellow defender Reece James is also unavailable due to a hamstring injury.
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2: Showers continuing into tonight. Some locally heavy, but clearing overnight. Tomorrow, expect a mix of sunshine and showers. As the latest, I'm Louise Easton.
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1: Good evening, it's Dan. It's the last day of June. We made it. It is also National Social Media Day, but I'm sure you can take an hour off scrolling and selfies to enjoy tonight's Perfect Playlist. I've got your tickets to see Michael Bublé in Scarborough in 3 songs' time. First, perfect for our girl band summer. Let's celebrate the birthday girl.
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There's Culture Club, Do You Really Want to Hurt Me? 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I'm Dan Morrissey, and now you've probably heard that Magic Radio has got your tickets to all kinds of amazing shows and gigs this summer. Fancy Celine Dion in Paris? I'll tell you about that in a bit. Now, though, I've got your tickets to see Michael Bublé at the spectacular TK Maxx Presents Scarborough Open Air Theatre on Monday night, next Monday, 6th of July. No carbs before scarbs. All you need to do is fire up your emails, prepare to send one to hello@magic.co.uk and identify the Michael Bublé song from the lyrics I'm about to give you. Are you ready? Bublé fans, you'll be all over this. I might have to wait. I'll never give up. I guess it's half timing and the other half's luck. It's poetry, that, isn't it? Which Michael Bublé song are those lyrics from? Email hello@magic.co.uk with your name and the answer. I might have to wait. I'll never give up. I guess it's half timing and the other half's luck. Which Michael Bublé song are those the lyrics to? Here's a clue. Email your name and your answer to hello@magic.co.uk before the end of this show at 8 tonight.

0: Celine Dion really is an icon, isn't she? Incredible voice, incredible songs. She's hilarious as well. Cannot wait to see what comes out of her gigs in Paris later on this year. She's doing some in 2027 as well. I couldn't get tickets, but Magic Radio has got your tickets to Celine Dion in Paris in September. It's our biggest prize of the year on Got Your Tickets, and it could be yours. All you need to do is make sure you're listening to Gok Wan and Harriet Scott on the Magic Radio Breakfast Show from next Monday and all next week. So make Gok and Harriet your first choice when you wake up. I mean, you should be doing that anyway, but especially next week if you want to see Celine Dion in Paris. Magic Radio has got your tickets. Next on your perfect playlist for the last day of June, more of the best variety from the 80s to now, from Aha to One Republic. And then Adam Lambert is back to pick another song for his perfect playlist.
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0: 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It's your perfect playlist for Tuesday night. I'm Dan Morrissey, and it is guest time every night at this point. We have a guest on to pick their favourite songs. Last week, it was Danny from The Script. It was Boy George the week before that. And this time, it is all about Adam Lambert, a huge star that came out of American Idol. He's recently been the frontman of Queen as well, and next week releases his brand new album, which is called simply Adam. Let's find out another song that's inspired him over the years.
1: Hey there, it's Adam Lambert here playing you my perfect playlist. And the next track is George Michael and Freedom 90. This you cannot help from dancing to this track. It's got such a groove. It is so fantastic. George is singing his butt off. He sounds cool, soulful. It's rhythmic. And it has that sort of gospel chorus to it. You cannot help from singing along and dancing along to this one. Ladies and gentlemen, turn it up.

0: Adam Lambert is picking his perfect playlist all this week. Second choice from him is George Michael and Freedom 90. And coming up next, Adam's old mates Queen in a little bit. He had an incredible run as their frontman over the last few years. And the door isn't closed on more of that either. I'll play you Radio Gaga next on tonight's perfect playlist. Now, you might be braced for England's first World Cup knockout match tomorrow evening. Nice early kickoff compared to some of the games tomorrow. In fact, it'll all be over by the time I do your midweek perfect playlist. So we'll either be celebrating or commiserating together. Let's hope it's the former. Tonight, though, is the real big match. In the Magic Radio Presenters sweepstake, it's me versus Nicky Chapman as Sweden face France. Now, obviously, the smart money is on France. But, you know, Sweden have had a good run so far as well. But the smart money would also be on Nicky Chapman if she and I were to have a face-off in the car park downstairs. The damage she could do with one of her cork wedges doesn't bear thinking about. Kick off at 10 if you're interested. And if you're not, then Nicky's on with Mellow Magic from 8 o'clock tonight as well. So a much lovelier evening, if you ask me. I'll help you set up for those relaxing classics in a bit with Leanne Rimes and Ed Sheeran after that Queen song I've promised.
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The best variety from the 80s to now is on Magic Radio. It's just taken us from Queen to Justin Timberlake. And I'm going to start getting you ready for tonight's Mellow Magic with Leanne Rimes next as well. It is the final day of June. Is it? Hang on. 30 days, have September, April. Yeah, it is. Why do I have to do that every time? If it's your birthday today, we've already celebrated Cheryl Cole slash Tweedy from Girls Aloud, who's celebrating alongside you. It's also Mike Tyson's birthday today. And Catherine Ryan, our podcasting chum and comedian. You can catch up on all the episodes of her What's My Age Again podcast in the Rayo app. I noticed she hasn't turned the DNA science on herself on that. Maybe next season. Anyway, you can catch up in the Rayo app right now. Now, Leanne Rimes, who's in the midst of a very leisurely 30th anniversary celebratory tour of her Blue album. Here she is to start winding things down ahead of tonight's Mellow Magic.

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0: Thinking Out Loud from Ed Sheeran on Magic Radio. It's the best variety from the 80s to now, and that is the final song on the final Perfect playlist of June. I'm Dan Morrissey. I'll be back tomorrow from 7 o'clock with the Perfect playlist for day one of July. It's going to be full of number one hits to celebrate that. Plus, hopefully, we'll be celebrating England's win in the knockouts and their journey through to the final in the World Cup, fingers crossed, and another song from Adam Lambert's Perfect playlist as well. Next, to see out June in the most chilled way possible, 4 hours of relaxing classics on Nicky Chapman's Mellow Magic. Give her 20 minutes, she'll give you Whitney Houston, R.E.M. and Dido. Magic.
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18: Happy Tuesday evening, everyone. It is Mellow Magic. I'm Nicky Chapman with you for the next 4 hours.

Dido, and thank you on tonight's Mellow Magic. So how are we all? Have we had a good Tuesday? Yeah, I'm already looking ahead, and they're promising us another little mini heat wave. But there is good news attached to that, that the evening's going to be a lot cooler. I always think that if it's hot during the day, but you get a good night's sleep, you can cope with it, can't you? So I'm feeling quite refreshed, although, well, you know, I came back yesterday. I've been away for the weekend. I went to Spain, which was nice, a little bit cooler than the UK. Got back yesterday. Didn't mention it on the show last night, but just before I came in, I ran up our stairs. I was unpacking my case, and the loft hatch was down, and I ran straight into it. So I'm sitting here this Tuesday evening with a lump on my forehead. I'm absolutely fine, by the way. But if any of you remember those Tom and Jerry cartoons when you were growing up, and they used to have like a big lump if they got hit over the head, I'm sort of rocking that look today. There's a benefit in having a fringe and makeup, and I'm rocking that tonight.

0: Foreigner, waiting for a girl like you. So I hope you're fine and dandy on this Tuesday evening. It is Nikki Chapman here, bringing you on Mellow Magic, the most beautiful music to help you to relax, to chill, and also to wind down. We've got Wet, Wet, Wet coming up, Adele, and also Cyndi Lauper.
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Adele, Easy on Me, on tonight's Mellow Magic. Going to say happy birthday to Carl, who's listening. He says he's 21 again. Carl, I've been using that for years, and you can keep using it. I hope you got spoiled today, and you've had a lovely one. And happy birthday from us all here at Mellow Magic. Here's Cyndi Lauper and True Colours.

0: Mr. Michael Bublé and Home. And I've been lucky enough to see him in concert. What a performer. My goodness, he knows how to, as we say, own the stage. Yes. Now, this summer, Magic Radio's Got Your Tickets has been running. I'm thinking we have left the best till last. Would you like to go and see Celine Dion in Paris? She is performing in September, and two of you could be winning a trip next week as the finale to Magic Radio's Got Your Tickets. If you would like to see Celine in Paris, don't forget to listen to Magic Radio next week. I'm going to wish you the very best of luck. And if you want to take a guest with you, I will be free. Your Tuesday evening's Mellow Magic continues next with Mariah Carey and a big 2019 hit from Lewis Capaldi with me, Nikki Chapman. Mellow Magic.
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0: A very warm welcome to you. If you have just joined us, it's Nikki here with tonight's Mellow Magic.

0: Such a strong start to the 9 o'clock hour. We kicked off with Shania Twain, You're Still the One. You heard George Michael and Careless Whisper. And that was Alicia Keys and Empire State of Mind. So good evening. It is Nikki here with Mellow Magic. How are we feeling on a Tuesday? We don't mind a Tuesday, do we? Especially when it's not quite so hot. I'm wondering, do you want to play along to this?
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0: Now, around this time, we like to play the Mellow Years. It is our game where you have to guess the year of a track. And if you get it right, you can win a Magic Radio mug. Well, we're playing for fun tonight. There's no mug this evening, but don't worry. I still want to put your musical knowledge to the test. And I know you're not going to let me down. So let's see if you can guess the year of this next track, when it hit the charts. And we like to hold your hand. We're going to give you some clues. Right, producer Mairead's got some great ones lined up. In the year the next song came out, Human League, Don't You Want Me, spent 5 weeks at number one and was the biggest selling single of the year that we are after. Phil Oakey haircuts were all the rage. If you know, you know. Second clue for you this evening. These are brilliant ones. 8th of September of this year, BBC One aired the first episode of Only Fools and Horses. And our lives changed, didn't they? The third clue for you. Prince Charles married Lady Diana Spencer at St Paul's Cathedral in London. It was by far the biggest event of the year, and it was watched by millions and millions of us around the world. And I remember it so well when she got out of that carriage in the frock. Oh my goodness. Can you call a wedding dress a frock? Probably should say wedding dress there, shouldn't I? So there are your three clues. So how are you getting on? We're playing just for fun, as I mentioned, testing your knowledge. But which year did this iconic band have a huge hit with this single, Please?

0: Michael Jackson. And you are not alone on Mellow Magic. So no mug this evening, but we always like to put your knowledge to the test. You never let us down on the Mellow Years. So a little bit earlier, I played you a track and I wanted to find out after those clues which year we are talking about. Of course, the artist was ABBA. The track was One of Us and the year we were after, 1981. Yeah, how many of you remember that? Do you remember the wedding of Prince Charles to Lady Diana Spencer? I'm never, ever going to forget it. But well done if you did get it right. And I will be back on Monday night, back in the Mellow Magic seat, and we'll be giving away a mug again. Continuing this evening with your favourite relaxing mellow tunes, more beautiful, timeless songs coming up on this Tuesday evening from Tracy Chapman, Westlife and Sting.
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That was Westlife and You Raise Me Up. So I mentioned a little bit earlier that I'm off for the rest of the week. I'm actually away filming and the gorgeous Lynn Parsons will be sitting in the hot seat, keeping you cool and mellow from eight each night. And I also mentioned a little bit earlier that I walked into an open loft hatch and I've got a huge bruise on my head. So don't worry, I'm not going tomorrow night because I've got a bad headache. It's actually because I'm filming, but I'll be back here on Monday and I look forward to keeping you company then.

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0: Emily Sandé featuring Labyrinth and Beneath You're Beautiful. So we know it's going to get slightly hotter again, which is perfect timing for Magic Radio's Girl Band Summer. Can you believe coming up, it is the 30th anniversary of Wannabe? I mean, I think so many people can remember where they were the first time they heard that song. Could be primary school, secondary school, could be college. Incredible. So we're going to be celebrating bands like the Spice Girls, All Saints, Sugar Babes and Bananarama for Girl Band Summer on Magic Radio. And all this week on Home Time, you could be winning tickets to see the Pussycat Dolls. That'll be a great gig. And also, those girls are going to be hosting this Friday's Perfect Playlist from 7. But stay with me tonight, please, on Mellow Magic, because I've got more timeless chill tunes to come from Elton John and also Gabrielle. Mellow Magic.
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0: Nikki Chapman here with tonight's Mellow Magic. Thank you for spending your Tuesday night with me. We love keeping you company. Now, if you give me the next 20 minutes, I'll give you more beautiful, relaxing classics from some of the world's greatest artists. Bangles, Paula Abdul and James Morrison on the way.
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0: Hello, I'm Nikki Chapman here on Mellow Magic, guiding you through Tuesday evening with the most beautiful, relaxing songs on the radio.

James Morrison featuring Nelly Furtado and Broken Strings. So welcome all. Thank you for letting us keep you company this evening. Can you believe it is the last day of the month? Yeah, I think we can all agree, can't we, that June has been a hot one. Yes, breaking all records. And for some of us, it looks like the weekend is going to get even hotter, although I have double-checked and the evenings are going to be much cooler. And I always think if you can get a good night's sleep, life is better. You can deal with it. And also, if you've got something planned over the weekend, you do want blue skies and sunshine. So I hope you've had a good Tuesday. And now is your time to relax and enjoy the tunes.

0: I'm taking you back to 1988 with that one. Terence Trent D'Arby and Sign Your Name. We're going to say hello to Jill and Marta working the evening shift tonight at Sainsbury's in Leeds. They say long-time listeners, first-time texters. Well, welcome, ladies, to the show. This is Mellow Magic with me, Chappers, bringing you the most chill tunes to help you to relax on, perhaps work to, on this Tuesday evening. We've got Richard Marx coming up, George Ezra, and a classic from Whitney Houston.
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George Ezra and Budapest on Mellow Magic. Now, we always like to bring you some good news, don't we? And tonight's is World Cup related. An Australian dad, Ash Joburg, had promised his twin boys, Charlie and Thomas, that one day they would go to the World Cup together. And he made the promise to the boys when they were just 3 years old. Well, fast forward 16 years, the tournament has arrived, but the family just couldn't afford the trip. And if you think about flights, hotel, as well as the tickets, it really would add up, wouldn't it? And he was so disappointed, and he just made a little comment online thinking that was the end of the dream. And then a complete stranger got in touch who agreed to pay for everything, for flights, accommodation, and official World Cup tickets. And at first, Ash thought this is a scam, but it was genuine, and the family made it to the match together. It was the Australia versus USA group stage match in Seattle on the 19th of June. And the father said that one person's generosity fulfilled a promise he'd been trying to keep for over a decade. Can you imagine how amazing that must have been? And sometimes the best World Cup stories, it isn't what's happening on the pitch, it's what's happening behind the scenes.

0: Christina Aguilera and Beautiful. I'm just thinking, do you have arguments at work when it comes to which radio station you're going to listen to? We do it at home. And obviously, magic always wins, can I just say? So tell everyone that it has to be Magic Radio, because we have the no repeat workday where you're not going to hear the same song twice from 9 to 5. And it starts with Gok and Harriet with a non-stop 9 o'clock. Yes, it finishes at 5. More music, and you're not going to hear the same song twice. That is our promise, and it's here every weekday from 9. Continuing with Mellow Magic tonight and me, Nikki Chapman, I've got more relaxing classics on the way from Crowded House and Callum Scott. Mellow
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0: We were talking about the World Cup a little bit earlier, and I have France in the Magic Radio sweepstake. Yes, of course, they are playing Sweden this evening. I'm not going to say any more than that, but I am rooting for France. Nikki Chapman here, and thank you for your company on this Tuesday night. If you give me the next 20 minutes, I'll bring you even more of the most timeless, relaxing classics here on Mellow Magic from Aerosmith, Lionel Richie, and Ed Sheeran.
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0: Welcome to Mellow Magic. It is Nikki Chapman here. Let's start this hour together with one of the greatest rock ballads ever. It's Aerosmith, and I don't want to miss a thing.
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0: on 6th Street, hearing you whisper through the phone, wait for me to come home.
1: That was Ed Sheeran and Photograph. And time now for our Mellow Musings, where we offer you a little something to take into tomorrow and the week ahead. Now, being a Tuesday and it is the end of the month, can you believe that? 30th of June, it is also officially Social Media Day. And in its short life, social media has redefined how people interact with each other, how they communicate, but also to share with family and friends all over the globe. I mean, it is quite incredible. And social media has been a great addition to nearly all our lives, but we also have to be aware of the dangers that can come with social media usage. So today is a good day to reflect on that, but also to appreciate just how it really has made the world a smaller place. And in fact, tonight's good news story, we're talking about the family whose World Cup dream was fulfilled by a stranger who read their story on social media and offered to pay for them to see their home country play in the World Cup. Some really lovely things can come out of it. And I must admit, you know, I'm limited to the social media that I get involved with, but it's always nice. It's a lovely community. So thank you if you follow me on social media and also Magic Radio as well. So why not post something on your favourite social media platform tomorrow morning? Yeah, share your favourite meme or connect with someone that you haven't spoken to in ages. Happy Social Media Day, and let's keep it really

0: This is Mellow Magic, playing you the best songs to soundtrack your evening. Of a slightly cooler one as well tonight, which I think we all deserve. On the way, more beautiful tunes from Foreigner. We've got Take That and Bob Marley.
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Those Take That boys and Patience still on their circus tour. The reviews have been quite incredible. I mean, I don't know how they made any money from that tour because the special effects have been wonderful. I think they're playing Manchester next and then their last night is in Dublin. So if you're lucky enough to get tickets, do enjoy. So it is Chappers with you this evening. I'm going to be off for the next couple of days. I'm away filming, but I'm going to say thank you to Lynn Parsons, who's going to be sitting in the hot seat and keeping it very mellow for you. Bob Marley coming up. Is This Love?

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0: Extreme and more than words. Now, The Breakfast Show, this really made me laugh. Harriet is continuing her campaign to get a ticket to Madonna's album launch party on Thursday night. This morning we learned how many emails to a record company is too many. I think, don't quote me, that she did 7. I mean, that's keen, isn't it? 7 is so many. Producer Mairead's giggling. I mean, that is an obsession. Her quest continues, but we do wish her luck because we know she is the biggest Madonna fan. And also, you've only got 3 days left for your midlife commandments, suggestions. Get them in if you want to make it onto the tea towel. They have been brilliant. Gok thinks we're light on Tupperware themed ones. Send them to morning@magic.co.uk. Not only will they keep you entertained, but they'll also put a smile on your face and set you up for the day. Talking of days, we've got to talk about nights as well. Back to Mellow Magic, and we have more timeless tunes on the way from now until midnight from Sade and Paolo Nutini. Mellow Magic, Magic
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0: finishing on All For One and I Swear. So it's time to give you my final Tuesday salute as we come not only just to the end of the show, but also, can you believe it, to the end of month. So long, June. It has been a hot one. So take care. I'm off for the next few days, but back with you from 8 on Monday.
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Thank you, Nikki. Another lovely Mellow Magic, always the calmest way to wind down the day. And we do it 7 nights a week from 8. It's Lynn Parsons with your Mellow Selection later tonight. And good to be with you late Tuesday into Wednesday. I'm Paul Hayes. Here's Ace of Base.

Justin Bieber, Love Yourself on Magic Radio. It's Paul Hayes with you with the best variety from the 80s to now and into the first day of July, of course, today, 1st of July, and we are pretty much at the halfway mark of the year. It's going so fast, isn't it? Day 182 today with 183 left

Awesome on Vogue. Don't Let Go on Magic Radio with the best variety from the 80s to now. It's Paul Hayes with you. 1st of July, Harry Styles and Shania Twain back at Wembley later. The most incredible residency and show, that one, isn't it? And take that with the circus tour. They're back in Manchester. They're at Etihad Stadium later. And, well, it was 40 years ago on Sunday that the final ever Wham concert took place. Of course, that was at Wembley, Saturday, 28th of June, 1986. 72,000 fans there, packing out the stadium. It was a very emotional farewell. And here's Wake Me Up Before You Go-Go on Magic Radio.

0: It's got so much energy, this song, hasn't it? B52's Love Shack, and it's Magic Radio. Welcome, I'm Paul Hayes, playing the best variety from the 80s to now. If you're up late getting stuff done, if you're working through the night, wherever you're at in your day, thank you for choosing Magic Radio. And would you like to go and see Celine Dion in Paris? Two of you are going to be winning a trip next week to see Celine as part of her French residency. It's all part of the finale to Magic Radio's Got Your Tickets, and it's our biggest prize of the year, and it could be yours. So you need to listen to Gok and Harriet on Monday to find out how you could win. Loads of luck with that. I've got Tina Turner coming up, some Christina Perry and Charles and Eddie, all's come next.
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0: Welcome along, it's Magic Radio with the best variety from the 80s to now. Late Night Tuesday into Wednesday, it's the 1st of July today, and the new Minions film is out, and of course we've got the big England game later, playing at the Democratic Republic of Congo later this afternoon at 5, and day 3 of Wimbledon today. And if you can give me 20 minutes, I've got more of the best variety coming up with the iconic Whitney Houston, Adele and Robbie Williams all next.
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